0: Clarksville's greatest hits, Sky 106.5. Hey, it's Alex. Fuel prices, my gosh, they are climbing, aren't they? I mean, right now they do seem to be plateauing a little bit, but I'm not going to say that too loud because I don't want to jinx it. But in Russia, things are getting really bad. In fact, they are using these fuel tabs, and they're adding them to the gas tanks that they're supposed to make engines burn fuel more efficiently. Some brands even boast they can turn cheaper, lower-grade gas into a higher grade. Now, you can grab them at most gas stations for less than a couple of dollars, but nobody knows how they work. And experts warn the extra additives could clash with the chemicals already in your fuel, possibly gumming up your injectors or harming the engine. So don't do it. Just start riding a bike or something, but driving less. Don't add stuff to your fuel tank that you don't, especially if it's coming from Russia. You just don't know. We got more great music coming up on Sky.
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2: Here's your Metro News forecast. Tonight, expect an evening thunderstorm followed by partly cloudy skies. The temperature will drop to 63. As for tomorrow, anticipate mostly cloudy and humid conditions with a few showers and a strong thunderstorm in the afternoon. The thunderstorms may bring heavy downpours, hail, and strong winds. Temperatures will reach a high of 77. Tomorrow night will remain humid with intervals of rain and a chance of thunderstorms. The low will be around 67. That's your AccuWeather forecast.

0: 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Hey, it's Alex. 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Everyone celebrating America's 250th anniversary with cheap deals throughout. Burger King giving out $2.50 Whopper Juniors to its loyalty members on July 4th. They're also offering a limited edition firecracker cookie pie around the same time. Dairy Queen rolling out a lineup of Blizzard cups this Monday. A strawberry mango flavored mochi Blizzard, a Biscoff cookie Blizzard, and a Mexican style hot chocolate Blizzard. DQ also launching the Stars and Stripes Misty Slush Float. It's got star sprinkles, and it looks amazing. Dunkin' rolling out several new coffee and tea drinks with nostalgic flavors, colorful toppings, and indulgent twists to celebrate the big occasion, along with a limited edition collectible Eagle Cup. And speaking of limited edition, the Starbucks Barista is back, and it is now pink. Remember that cup that everybody wanted last year? It looked like a little bear. It was adorable. Well, now it's pink. It's got a little strawberry topper, and it is available at select coffee houses July 13th. Doubtful they'll be here in West Virginia, but, you know, we can try. We got more great music coming up. 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

0: 1065. You know I love stories about love. And this one is no different. Betty and Kermit Eastman of St. Cloud, Minnesota, they reached an extraordinary milestone. 80 years of marriage. It's the Oak anniversary. They celebrated June 6th, joining a remarkably rare group. Only one U.S. couple per year reaches this mark. And globally, just 1 in 6 million couples live long enough to do it. Their story began in Thief River Falls, where Kermit served in the Navy during World War II. His ship was struck by a Japanese kamikaze pilot. He survived, of course, and after the war, they married, both returned to finish high school, and now 99, they have 5 grandchildren, 11 great-grandchildren, and 3 great-great-grandchildren. Their advice? Don't keep secrets and be honest. Every day is a gift. I guess when you're 99, you do consider every day a gift. So congratulations to that and life goals, right? We got more 90s and 9 coming up next on Sky.
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2: Here's your Metro News forecast. Tonight, expect an evening thunderstorm followed by partly cloudy skies. The temperature will drop to 63. As for tomorrow, anticipate mostly cloudy and humid conditions with a few showers and a strong thunderstorm in the afternoon. The thunderstorms may bring heavy downpours, hail, and strong winds. Temperatures will reach a high of 77. Tomorrow night will remain humid with intervals of rain and a chance of thunderstorms. The low will be around 67. That's your AccuWeather forecast.

0: Wexford's greatest hits, Sky 106.5. Hey, it's Alex. Let's take a look at history. So here's today's birthdays. Tim Finn of Crowded House is 74. David Paich, he's keyboardist and singer of Toto, he's 72. Carly Simon, turning 83. Jimmy Walker, 79. Linda Cardellini, you know, she was in Legally Blonde, Scooby-Doo movies. She's turning 51. Ricky Gervais, 65. Angela from The Office is 55. And Busy Phillips, turning 47. Now, in 1996, Independence Day premiered. Then, 1997, Jacques Cousteau died at the age of 87. Other things that happened outside of the 90s. 1984, Prince released his album Purple Rain on this date. And in 2009, Michael Jackson died at the age of 50 after suffering heart failure at his home in Beverly Hills. That is a look at today in history. We've got your top 10 of 10 coming up next on Sky.
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1000X. It was famously nicknamed the Brick. And it cost a staggering $3,995 when you bought it. That's well over $11,000 in today's money. It required 10 hours to charge. And it also, of course, inspired a mobile arms race fueled by pulp culture. I mean, it was the cost of a luxury car, which is amazing to me. And of course, the phone didn't even have an LCD screen. Its basic red LED display could only show the numbers you were dialing. There were no text messaging capabilities, no contact books, no games. You actually had to know the phone number of who you were calling. We'll talk more about how crazy the first mobile home that was released in 1983 was coming up during this hour. 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

Clarksburg's greatest hits, Sky 106.5. It's your top 10 and 10 from 1983. Hey, I'm Alex, your host. And in 1983, would you believe the world's first commercial handheld mobile phone came out? It was called the Motorola Dynatel.

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6: Here's your Metro News forecast. Tonight, expect an evening thunderstorm followed by partly cloudy skies. The temperature will drop to 63. As for tomorrow, anticipate mostly cloudy and humid conditions with a few showers and a strong thunderstorm in the afternoon. The thunderstorms may bring heavy downpours, hail, and strong winds. Temperatures will reach a high of 77. Tomorrow night will remain humid with intervals of rain and a chance of thunderstorms. The low will be around 67. That's your AccuWeather forecast.

Clarksburg's greatest hit, Sky 106.5. Hey, it's Alex. It's your top 10 at 10, 1983, and that was your number one song from this week in history. Irene Cara, Flashdance, what a feeling. And I bet it was quite a feeling seeing the first mobile phone that was up for commercial that people could buy, you know? So it was called the Motorola Dynatac 8000X. It was released in 1983, which is why we're talking about it. And it was deeply inspired by the fictional communicator devices used by Captain Kirk and Mr. Spock in the Star Trek TV series from the 60s. It also only provided a measly 30 minutes of talk time before dying. Recharging it took 10 hours. She only had 30 minutes to talk. And it was basically pure corporate gloating, they said. When Martin Cooper made the first public mobile call on April 3rd, 1973... he didn't call a family member. He called his greatest corporate rival to explicitly brag that he had successfully built a handheld phone. 10 years later, they brought it to where people could buy it for $4,000. And most people did not have it. That's true. We've got more great music. Stick around. The 80s, the 90s, all the good music. It continues next on Sky.

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0: 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Hey, it's Alex. And, okay, I love my neighbors. I've had no problems with my neighbors. They're really great people. And some of them I don't even know, which is probably why I think they're great. But this woman, she was not happy that her neighbor was mowing his grass after 8 o'clock at night because it woke her up. Well, she's 84 years old. She lives in Florida. And she has now been arrested because she wasn't happy. He was mowing the grass after 8, woke her up. So she grabbed her gun and went outside and she fired it into the ground just to get his attention, reportedly yelling, "I'm trying to tell you, you're waking us up. You better watch out." Well, she told police it was a warning shot. Davis, now Charlene is her name. She's charged with aggravated assault with a deadly weapon, which is a felony, and discharging a firearm on residential property, which is a misdemeanor. I mean, she's 84 years old. Give her a break. She didn't know what was going on. Hey, next time, maybe just, I don't know, leave the guns at home. Sky 106.5.
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8: Here's your Metro News forecast. Tonight, expect an evening thunderstorm followed by partly cloudy skies. The temperature will drop to 63. As for tomorrow, anticipate mostly cloudy and humid conditions with a few showers and a strong thunderstorm in the afternoon. The thunderstorms may bring heavy downpours, hail, and strong winds. Temperatures will reach a high of 77. Tomorrow night will remain humid with intervals of rain and a chance of thunderstorms. The low will be around 67. That's your AccuWeather forecast.

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Plugsburg's greatest hits, Sky 106.5. Hey, it's Alex. I'm out of here. I hope you had a great night. I'll be back tomorrow night for the best night on local radio, 7 o'clock. It is an 80s Friday night. We'll be talking all things 80s. It'll be a great time, and I hope you join me then. In the meantime, don't forget tomorrow morning, find out what's in the box. You've been guessing all week. Tomorrow, somebody's going to win $20 gift certificate to Whiskey Biscuits at East Point. So make sure you check that out, and I will see

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1: Here's your question this morning. Looking for your answers at 888-801-1065. I'm sure somebody out there has a good story on this one. What's the weirdest thing you saw at someone else's house?
2: Oh, my.
1: Now, this first one that I have up here, Spike, you're going to be interested in.
2: Okay.
1: This person saw a life-sized Dalek from Doctor Who at someone's house, and it was made out of copper.
2: Wow.
1: And it was out in the garden.
2: Oh, my goodness.
1: You know you live in a nice part of town when you can put a copper statue out back and it's still there in the morning.
2: Right.
1: Do you think that he was protecting the tomatoes from Time Lords?
2: I wonder.
1: Yeah.
2: I also wonder if this is my friend Jerry's neighborhood, because he actually has a cardboard Dalek.
1: He has a cardboard one.
2: Cardboard life-size Dalek at the top of his stairs. And the mailman came to give him a parcel one day.
1: Yeah.
2: And apparently told the rest of the street. So he had people that he doesn't even know from like 4 and 5 and 6 houses up going, "Are you the Dalek guy?
1: Are you the Dalek guy?" So what is the weirdest thing you saw at someone else's house? Somebody said they saw a toilet full of you-know-what.
2: Ooh.
1: And it was like they had never flushed once. They said just piles and piles of that. There wasn't even water in the bowl.
2: Oh,
1: that's so disgusting. There goes your breakfast.
2: Yeah.
1: They went to a friend's house that had a full-grown tree in the living room.
2: Really?
1: Yeah. They had skylights in the ceiling and a big open dirt area around the tree with a small brick threshold around it that you could actually sit on. And he said his mom pulled the water hose into the house and watered the tree every so often.
2: Huh.
1: He says, "I thought this was the coolest thing ever as a kid. One time we climbed up the tree and watched TV. I will never forget that."
2: I bet.
1: Weirdest thing you saw in someone else's house, children playing with a dead chicken at a birthday party. He said, "I live next door and I rescue animals and I'm a strong advocate for animals. I was invited to a 9-year-old's birthday party. And after we had cake and ice cream, the kids went outside and played with a chicken that was in rigor mortis."
2: Ooh.
1: Like it was an everyday thing to do. It was actually horrifying, they said.
2: Yeah.
1: Weirdest thing you saw at someone else's house, my first

0: ex-girlfriend had a phone in their bathroom mounted right by the toilet. I was 15, and I think hers was the first house I'd been to that had two phones, and one was in the bathroom.
1: Hmm.
0: I'm going to take a real wild guess here and bet they had pink tile and plush carpet in there as well.
1: Oh, I'm sure.
0: A phone in the bathroom. Well, that's kind of convenient. I went to a friend's rich sister's house for a party once, and they had these creepy gold hands coming out of the wall in the bathroom to hold the towels.
1: Ooh, that's weird.
0: They were really realistic with veins and all that stuff. Just solid gold. And they said, I still have nightmares about that.
1: Huh.
0: It's kind of an interesting towel holder, though.
1: Yeah, I mean, it's kind of neat, but yeah. At the same time, you don't know, for creepy, visitors. Right?
0: It's creepy. The removable back seat of a van being used as living room furniture. That's unfortunate. Weirdest thing you saw in someone else's house, a framed professional family portrait where everyone was smiling normally, but they were all holding various raw vegetables like prize trophies.
1: What?
0: I don't know, but that's funny.
1: Yeah.
0: I would just laugh my butt off if I saw that. This one's funny too. This person, they went into this person's house and they had a Last Supper picture.
1: Right.
0: But this guy was in it instead of Jesus.
1: Huh.
0: It was like his Last Supper.
1: Right.
0: And they had put it over the TV. It would have been even funnier if they had like meatloaf and mashed potatoes on the table.
1: That would be funny.
0: This one's weird. A serial killer shrine.
1: Ooh.
0: They had books by several serial killers. Signed paraphernalia. He had a lock of hair purportedly from Ted Bundy and a whole lot of other stuff. He said, I'm sure the dude isn't the only person with that kind of stuff, but still really weird to be so open about it. And he says, conversations all night went to serial killers. He said, my girlfriend was best friends with his girlfriend, but we never saw them again after that.
1: Huh.
0: Yeah, because he killed her.
1: Yeah, probably.
0: This one says my house was where people saw weird stuff when I was growing up.
1: Oh.
0: Said my dad got really into duck decoys at one point. So our entire lower level was decorated with ducks, decoys, paintings, stamps for hunting licenses. My friends would try to count them all, but usually got lost somewhere around 120.
1: Hmm.
0: What weird thing to see in someone else's house? Darth Vader.
1: The real guy?
0: I guess. My neighbor goes to Comic-Con every year, and he bought the movie-sized version of Darth Vader and placed it in his living room across from the front door.
1: Oh. Mom, Darth's breathing through my show!
0: A good friend had a gerbil that died, and his parents wrapped it in paper towel and put it in a Ziploc bag and then kept it in the freezer with all their food.
1: What?
0: They were scientists, but it was very weird for what it's worth.
1: Oh, yes. Very weird.
0: A water fountain that was constructed with bricks and mortar right in the middle of the living room.
1: Huh.
0: That's weird.
1: Yeah.
0: Went to someone's house who had a half mannequin on her kitchen table, just the head and torso all dressed up, but no arms and legs.
1: Hmm.
0: These are very weird.
1: These are very weird.
0: Was looking to buy a home, and we were at a house being sold by an Amish family, and they had a dozen large bricks of Velveeta. No bathrooms in the house, but a ton of cheese.
1: Strange.
0: Yeah.
1: But I suppose that kind of makes sense if you think about it.
0: If you really think about it, yeah. In the living room, from floor to ceiling, left to right, aquariums.
1: Ooh.
0: With fish, reptiles, bugs, rodents. It was gross and it smelled awful.
1: Ooh, that's a shame.
0: From the floor to the ceiling, small-sized aquariums full of geckos in their living room. She said that her husband was trying to start a business selling geckos during the pandemic, but then got his job back and abandoned that idea, leaving them to care for hundreds of geckos.
1: Oh, my.
0: How weird.
1: Yeah.
0: Weird things you saw in someone's house. A goat in the house wearing a diaper. The goat walked into the room, looked at us, and left. The owner didn't offer an explanation, and I didn't ask for one. Here's a weird one. The toilet seat was in the dishwasher.
1: Ooh.
0: I was at a friend's home, and an African mask was obviously chained to a wall.
1: Ooh.
0: And I asked why the chains, and the friend said, because it tends to move around the house by itself.
1: Ooh, that's weird.
0: Yikes. In 2009, I looked at a house that had a penguin

0: themed. Penguin curtains, penguin wallpaper.
1: Mm-hmm.
0: Penguins everywhere. The toilet seat, the wall tile, the shower tiles.
1: Oh, I see you like penguins, do you? No, not really. I don't like them that much.
0: No, I hate them. hundreds of those automatic Febreze sprays, like actual hundreds of them. I couldn't breathe inside the house.
1: Yeah.
0: Weird thing you saw in someone's house. When I was little, I had two friends who had a trap bees in their living room. I loved playing at their house. A taxidermy cougar in the corner of my uncle's best friend's lounge, wearing a sombrero and aviator glasses. there was a family that had like styrofoam bricks next to the couch in the living room, and it was for explicit purpose of throwing them at the TV if they didn't like the show. Or if a character said something stupid, they would throw a styrofoam brick.
1: Huh.
0: I once visited a house where the ceiling in every room was covered in wind chimes. I mean, there wasn't a bit of space that didn't have a wind chime dangling from it. How annoying would that be?
1: Well, there's no wind, though, in the living room.
0: That's true. You'd have to bump into them, probably, because there's so many. And finally, a toilet in the lounge with a potted plant growing in it.
1: Wow.
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3: Good morning. I'm Fred Persinger II at the news desk. A Clarksburg woman will spend nearly 12 years in a federal prison on a drug conviction. Taylor Danielle Jenkins was sentenced to 11 years and 8 months behind bars, followed by 5 years of supervised release. Jenkins previously pleaded guilty to possessing with intent to distribute more than 50 grams of meth. Investigators with the Greater Harrison Drug and Violent Crimes Task Force seized more than 800 grams of meth, over 200 grams of fentanyl, 3 firearms, and more than $6,000 in cash during 2 traffic stops involving Jenkins. She also agreed to forfeit the guns, ammunition, and cash as part of her plea agreement. A Preston County woman is facing child neglect charge after state police say she left a child alone while allegedly trying to steal a vehicle. Troopers responded to an apartment complex in Reidsville after a caller reported that 37-year-old Danielle Murray had gotten into a vehicle and attempted to drive away before walking toward a nearby gas station. Investigators say Murray left a young child who was later identified as being on the autism spectrum unsupervised in the apartment complex. A neighbor told troopers the child was upset and searching for Murray. A family member later took custody of the child. Murray is charged with child neglect and is being held at Tigard Valley Regional Jail on a $25,000 bond. A West Virginia native is getting a big payday in the NFL. Reports say Parkersburg native Brenton Strange has agreed to a 3-year contract extension with the Jacksonville Jaguars worth up to $48 million, including $25 million guaranteed. The 2019 Parkersburg High School graduate was selected by Jacksonville in the third round of the 2023 NFL draft after playing at Penn State. Strange is coming off a breakout season in 2025, setting career highs with 91 receptions, 986 yards, and 6 touchdowns. At the news desk, I'm Fred Persinger II.
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8: Here's your Metro News forecast. Today, expect mostly cloudy skies and high humidity with a few showers and a strong thunderstorm later in the day. These thunderstorms could result in heavy downpours, hail, and strong damaging wind gusts. The temperature will reach a high of 81. Tonight will remain humid with intervals of rain and the possibility of a thunderstorm with a low of 69. Tomorrow will be cloudy and humid once again with a chance of showers and a thunderstorm and a high temperature of 78. That's your AccuWeather forecast.

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1: History books make it seem like everything happened according to some grand plan. Mm-hmm. Great leaders make decisions, armies march, inventors create, and the world changes. But sometimes history turns on something far less impressive. A wrong turn, a misplaced document, a lucky discovery, or just pure dumb luck. And Mental Floss recently highlighted some of the most remarkable coincidences that changed history. And these stories prove that sometimes fate has a very strange sense of humor. So let's start in Egypt in 1799. Napoleon Bonaparte was in the middle of his Egyptian campaign. You remember that campaign, right, Spike?
2: I remember that campaign like it was yesterday.
1: Well, French soldiers were busy strengthening defenses near the town of Rosetta. During construction work at a fort, one soldier noticed an unusual black stone embedded in some old rubble. And at first glance, it didn't look especially important. It was covered in gold or, it wasn't covered in gold or jewels. It was just like this large stone slab covered in strange writing. Now, fortunately, someone recognized that it might be significant. So the stone contained the same text written in three different scripts: ancient Greek, Demotic Egyptian, and Egyptian hieroglyphics.
2: Right.
1: Now, for centuries, scholars had been staring at hieroglyphics without knowing what they meant. Ancient Egypt was one of the world's greatest civilizations, but much of its written history was essentially locked away because nobody could read the language.
2: Right.
1: Because scholars already understood Greek, they could compare the text and slowly decipher the hieroglyphics. That accidental discovery became known as the Rosetta Stone, and it unlocked thousands of years of Egyptian history, allowing researchers to finally read tomb inscriptions, royal decrees, and countless other records. So imagine discovering one of the greatest archaeological finds in history because you were digging a ditch.
2: Yeah.
1: And that's how it was found.
2: Wow.
1: Now let's talk about one of the most famous wrong turns ever made. June 28th, 1914. Mm-hmm. Archduke Franz Ferdinand, mm-hmm. The heir to the Austro-Hungarian Empire, was visiting Sarajevo. Earlier that day, several assassins had positioned themselves along his route. One attacker threw a bomb at the Archduke's motorcade. That attack failed. The bomb bounced off Archduke's car, and it exploded right behind it, injuring some other people instead. Mm-hmm. At that point, you would think the danger had passed, but after visiting the wounded at the hospital, the Archduke's driver became confused about the revised route. He accidentally turned into or onto the wrong street. Now, as fate would have it, one of the frustrated assassins, Gavrilo Princip, happened to be standing nearby after believing the plot had failed. Suddenly, the target is right in front of him.
2: Huh.
1: Princip seized that opportunity and fired two shots, killing Franz Ferdinand and his wife, Sophie. Those gunshots triggered a chain reaction of alliances and declarations of war that became World War I.
2: Right.
1: The war claimed millions of lives, it reshaped Europe, helped create the conditions for World War II, and altered global history forever. All because a driver took a wrong turn.
2: How about that?
1: Talk about the worst navigation mistake of all time. You thought your GPS was bad. Then we have one of the luckiest accidents in medical history. Mm-hmm. 1928, Scottish scientist Alexander Fleming returned to his laboratory after a vacation. Now, as he examined some petri dishes containing bacteria, he noticed something unusual. One dish had been contaminated by mold. Now, normally, that's bad news for a scientist. Contamination usually means an experiment has been ruined. But Fleming was curious. He noticed

0: bacteria surrounding the mold had been destroyed while bacteria farther away continued to grow. Instead of throwing the dish away, he investigated further, and the mold turned out to be producing a substance capable of killing harmful bacteria. That substance became known as penicillin. Now, before antibiotics, simple infections could become deadly. A cut, a scratch, routine surgery carried enormous risk. Penicillin actually revolutionized medicine. During World War II, it saved countless wounded soldiers, and since then, antibiotics have prevented deaths from infections that once routinely killed people. Some historians consider that discovery one of the most important medical breakthroughs in human history. And it happened because someone forgot to clean up a contaminated Petri dish.
1: Yeah.
0: Every student who has ever forgotten a science project just became slightly more optimistic. And it makes me wonder what cures are lying in my sink right now.
1: Right.
0: Now, let's jump to 1989 and the final days of the Cold War. Mm-hmm. For nearly three decades, the Berlin Wall had divided East and West Berlin. Families were separated, freedom of movement was restricted, the wall had become one of the most visible symbols of the Cold War. And as political pressure mounted in East Germany, government officials prepared new travel rules that would eventually allow citizens greater freedom. The rollout was supposed to be carefully planned. Then came a press conference. Mm-hmm. East German official Günter Schabowski was asked when the new travel regulations would take effect. Well, unfortunately, he hadn't been fully briefed. Looking through his notes, he mistakenly stated that the changes would take effect immediately. Mm-hmm. Reports quickly spread. Television broadcasts carried that announcement across the country, and thousands of East Germans headed for border crossings, demanding passage into West Berlin. The guard stationed there had no instructions. They didn't receive anything about what to do. And they were faced with all these growing crowds and confusion, and they just simply opened the gates. The Berlin Wall effectively began falling that very night. One misunderstood press conference accelerated one of the most dramatic moments of the 20th century and symbolized the approaching end of the Cold War. Mm-hmm. What's amazing about all these stories is that nobody involved realized that they were making history.
1: Right.
0: The soldier who found the Rosetta Stone thought he was working construction. The driver who took the wrong turn thought he was just navigating city streets. Alexander Fleming thought he was looking at a ruined experiment.
1: Mm-hmm.
0: The East German spokesman thought he was just, you know, answering a routine question. Yet each of those moments sent shockwaves throughout history. It's a reminder that history isn't always driven by giant events. Sometimes it's shaped by tiny moments that seem insignificant at the time.
1: Right.
0: A stone in the dirt, you know, all that stuff. And suddenly the world changes.
1: Yeah.
0: So if you accidentally send a text to the wrong person today, don't panic. History suggests the worst case scenario is that you accidentally discover a new civilization, start a world war, invent a miracle drug. Maybe you'll bring down a wall today.
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2: A woman caught on video emptying a public trash can on the street and then stealing it during New York City's next championship parade was a director at JP Morgan Chase.
3: Wow.
2: And she was fired this Tuesday over the incident. Angela Baez was promoted to Executive Director of Community and Industry Engagement for Card and Connected Commerce at JP Morgan Chase. Her business card must have been really, really long to get all that in. Here's my business card. I'm going to have to take four steps back to hand it to you.
3: Right.
2: She previously served as the Executive Director of Diversity, Equity and Inclusion at New York-based review website The Infatuation, never heard of it, which Chase acquired as part of its broader push into lifestyle and experiential contact. Clips have surfaced over the weekend show Baez dressed in Knicks gear dumping the contents of the limited edition blue and orange trash can onto a Manhattan sidewalk before walking away with the receptacle. And additional footage shows her riding the subway with the stolen bin. Is JP Morgan Chase not good enough for you?
3: Yeah, can't you just go down to like Walmart and get one of them?
2: Right, exactly. You're the director at Chase. You can afford it.
3: You can afford one, yeah. Waffle House had a strawberry shortcake waffle that's dangerously appealing, and this man learned that the hard way. An 84-year-old man in, oh, guess where?
4: Florida!
3: Named Edward Bowds. I don't know. He's suing Waffle House because last year he saw an ad for their limited edition strawberry shortcake waffle in the window outside, and he was distracted by the delicious image, and he tripped over a, quote, abnormally high curb and fell smack face first into the pavement.
2: Oh, no.
3: Now, unfortunately, Edward didn't just jump back up and laugh it off. He was in rough shape and needed to be hospitalized.
2: Wow.
3: He'll be okay, but his lawyer says he suffered, quote, severe and permanent injuries, including a torn rotator cuff. The lawsuit accuses the Waffle House of increasing the risk of harm beyond ordinary conditions by prioritizing marketing and visual appeal over pedestrian safety. That's kind of the idea.
2: Yeah.
3: They're looking for around $300,000 in a settlement. A Waffle House spokesperson did not comment, but according to their lawyer, they're denying blame because the premises are maintained in a reasonably safe condition and he neglected to use reasonable care to protect himself because the raised curb was open and obvious.
2: Right.
3: Sir, if a waffle can derail your day, wait until you discover cheesecake. I'm just saying.
2: So where do you even start with this story? Well, I suppose we could start geographically because the story takes place in you-know-where.
4: Florida!
2: Where a 77-year-old man has been arrested for allegedly buying more than $1,800 worth of erectile dysfunction drugs without a prescription and intending to sell them in the massive Central Florida retirement community, The Villages.
3: That's hard to do.
2: Oh, very nice. Very nice. In court filings, prosecutors allege that the man received more than $1,800 worth of the drugs and had been shipped through interstate commerce.
3: Mm-hmm.
2: The drugs were misbranded because the man obtained them without a valid prescription, according to federal authorities. The Villages is no stranger to stories about the sex lives of its residents. Rumours about swingers, public sex, and high rates of sexually transmitted diseases have swirled around the retirement haven for decades.
3: You go, Grandma.
2: Ooh. No thanks.
5: Is that a gun in your pocket, or are you just glad to see me?
3: All right, there are people who would see a novelty bag that says, definitely not a bag full of drugs, and find it amusing.
2: Right.
3: Then there are people who would put their drugs in it.
2: Right.
3: Two people from Kentucky, a 51-year-old woman named Trisha Crowley and a 48-year-old man named Damon Bennett are facing felony charges after police found drugs in their car. And it wasn't a traffic stop. The car was parked in an employee's spot. So an officer checked it out, and when they looked inside, they saw Trisha and Damon with a bag that said, definitely not a bag full of drugs. Definitely was misspelled as D-E-F-F

0: N-T-E-L-Y.
1: Wow.
0: And it said the word full twice. Uh-huh. And it also had the term lackey spug, whatever that is. And it was filled with drugs.
1: Wow.
0: They must have got that at Temu.
1: Yeah,
0: that's what I'm thinking.
1: Yeah, probably so.
0: Trisha also had a fake ID, and Damon had some outstanding warrants, so there are plenty of charges being piled on top. That label worked about as well as hiding a giraffe behind a stop sign.
2: The Breakfast Show.
3: Good morning. I'm Fred Pershing II at the news desk. A Clarksburg woman will spend nearly 12 years in a federal prison on a drug conviction. Taylor Danielle Jenkins was sentenced to 11 years and 8 months behind bars, followed by 5 years of supervised release. Jenkins previously pleaded guilty to possessing with intent to distribute more than 50 grams of meth. Investigators with the Greater Harrison Drug and Violent Crimes Task Force seized more than 800 grams of meth, over 200 grams of fentanyl, 3 firearms, and more than $6,000 in cash during 2 traffic stops involving Jenkins. She also agreed to forfeit the guns, ammunition, and cash as part of her plea agreement. A Preston County woman is facing child neglect charge after state police say she left a child alone while allegedly trying to steal a vehicle. Troopers responded to an apartment complex in Reidsville after a caller reported that 37-year-old Danielle Murray had gotten into a vehicle and attempted to drive away before walking toward a nearby gas station. Investigators say Murray left a young child who was later identified as being on the autism spectrum unsupervised in the apartment complex. A neighbor told troopers the child was upset and searching for Murray. A family member later took custody of the child. Murray is charged with child neglect and is being held at Tigard Valley Regional Jail on a $25,000 bond. A West Virginia native is getting a big payday in the NFL. Reports say Parkersburg native Brenton Strange has agreed to a 3-year contract extension with the Jacksonville Jaguars worth up to $48 million, including $25 million guaranteed. The 2019 Parkersburg High School graduate was selected by Jacksonville in the third round of the 2023 NFL draft after playing at Penn State. Strange is coming off a breakout season in 2025, setting career highs with 91 receptions, 986 yards, and 6 touchdowns. At the news desk, I'm Fred Persinger II.
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1: And good morning, everybody. It's Colin and Spike with you on The Breakfast Show on this finally Friday. Boy, it feels like, to me, I feel like Friday should have been here like Wednesday.
2: Right.
1: It just never came. And here it is, finally here. Thanks for tuning in today. It is day 35 of the 106 days of summer. 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
3: Go for it.
1: Let's do it. 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You should see what they did to this bag, and you will if you're texter number 7. The bag that all this stuff comes in, it has Sky 106.5's logo on it. They use the American flag as like it does the design around the side. Isn't that right? Uh-huh. The side and the top.
2: Right.
1: And then inside there's a navy blue t-shirt. We don't give you a specific size for this, so you can, you know, if it doesn't fit you, you can give it to one of your family members or something. But it's a navy blue and it has like the American eagle on it. But everything in there celebrates the 250th anniversary of our country, America. We got what else is in there? The stadium cups?
3: That's right.
1: Two stadium cups in there. Mm-hmm. Now, throughout the summer, like, you know, just different times, you're going to find some other stuff in there. There could be tickets to some of your favorite places to go. All right? There could be certificates for food. There could be all kinds of stuff in there. So go ahead and text away, 888-801-1065. Text number 7. Good luck. We'll get back to that and announce who wins. We had a celebrity death.
3: Oh, we did?
1: Yeah, the lead singer of Blood, Sweat, and Tears, David Clayton Thomas, died Wednesday night. He was 84.
4: What goes up must come down. Spinning wheel, got to go round.
1: Great, great vocalist. All three of these songs that are behind me here were on the same album, and they went to number 2 on Billboard, the Billboard chart.
3: Oh, really?
1: David Clayton Thomas was 84.
3: It's a good age. There's no getting away from it.
1: Yeah, you know, it's not bad. It's not bad. I mean, everybody, the dream is 100, right, Spike? The dream is 100. I don't know. Is it a dream now or is that a nightmare? Because well, you have to be able to afford to live to be 100.
3: Right.
1: That's kind of the problem with that. World Cup. The U.S. World Cup team knows who they will face in the knockout round. The Americans will take on Bosnia and Herzegovina in the round of 32 next Wednesday at Levi Stadium. And I guess they lost last night to Turkey 3-2. So, but there, I guess that wasn't a knockout thing. Do you know when your team plays, Scotland? Do you know when they play again?
3: Oh, they're done.
1: Oh, they're done. That was a knockout for them.
3: Uh-huh.
1: Okay, that's what I asked you a little earlier, and you said, no, they're not knocked out.
3: Well, no, they're not in the knockout round. They got knocked out in the group round.
1: Oh, they get knocked out before they even got to that part.
3: Yeah.
1: Okay, all right. I thought that everybody had a chance to get to the knockout round.
3: No. You have to qualify for it.
1: Okay, see, this shows you how much I understand about soccer. Well, if you've caught World Cup fever, people are Googling, because people don't know stuff like me. They're like, what? And I don't know. So people are Googling about the tournament, and these are some of the more amusing searches. Somebody Googled,

0: Is soccer called football? Yes, it is in most parts of the world. In the U.S., in the World Cup, or is the U.S. in the World Cup? And then it said, is the U.S. good at soccer? And it said, it says, yes, the U.S. is in the World Cup, and they have advanced to the knockout round after winning their group. So that's, I guess they're okay at soccer. I don't know if they're good, right, but they're okay. Good enough, I guess. Is ranch an American thing? And it was the top trending question related to Americans over the past week. Can I bring ranch dressing on a plane? And TSA ranch dressing warning also spiked this week. Mm-hmm. For foreign visitors who want to bring some home with them, I guess. That's what that's about. And since ranch is a sauce or a gel, bottles of it must go in your checked bag.
1: Right.
0: I mean, that's the way you bring it home. That's the way you do anything.
1: Well,
0: like
1: exactly.
0: That. You put it in your checked bag, right?
1: Drop it in a couple of sharps, it'll be fine.
0: You make sure, yeah. You make sure you got it in something that's, you know, going to catch it if it goes. Because they, you know, they treat your bags like, I don't know, bowling balls, basically.
1: Right.
0: It's like a bowling alley for those guys.
1: As soon as you get back to Kilmarnock or whatever it is you're going home to, mm-hmm. Put that ranch in the fridge right now.
0: Right away. Yeah. Why are all the cleats pink? Was one of the questions.
1: Huh.
0: Almost every major cleat brand released bright pink or electric fuchsia collections specifically for the World Cup. It's mostly to help stand out against the green grass.
1: Yeah.
0: And players also prefer bright, loud colors. And then the last one is, do male soccer players wear sports bras? Was one of the questions people are Googling about the World Cup. No, but occasionally you will see a player wearing something that resembles a sports bra.
1: Right.
0: It's actually a device used to track different metrics, like how much running they're doing.
1: Right.
0: And that's what that's all about. So I guess it looked like a sports bra, and they're like, is that dude wearing a sports bra? I better Google that.
1: It does look a lot like it.
0: It kind of does, yeah. There are bars where it seems like it takes 30 minutes to get a drink, and in some places, that could become an actual requirement. The city of Cambridge, Massachusetts, is considering several changes to liquor licenses, and according to business owners, one of them is limiting patrons to one drink every 30 minutes. Now, that sounds like a mess. Now, if you're a dive with, you know, one bar fly, it might be hard to keep track of the time, but if you're a hopping place, how would you ever even enforce that?
1: Right.
0: Lauren Friel is the owner of a wine bar, and she hates this proposal. She claims the only way it would be possible would be to put egg timers at each table that ding when they're allowed to have another drink. Just imagine, you know, at a romantic wine bar, right? Constant alarms going off. Wouldn't that be weird?
1: Right.
0: Others joke that you could do it with sand-filled hourglasses. Be kind of funny.
1: Yeah.
0: And, of course, all these timers could be manipulated, right?
1: Exactly.
0: Lauren also dislikes another city proposal, which would ban the sale of shots of liquor and bottles of wine within 1 hour of closing.
1: Huh.
0: That could make sense if you're a place that, you know, that's open until 2 or 3 a.m. during last call or something. But for restaurants and wine bars that are only open until like 10, that could be a problem, especially for larger groups. These are still just proposals, so it's too early to say if they'll actually happen. But, you know, kind of weird. Cambridge, Massachusetts. What's going on up there?
1: Apparently, insanity.
0: Bunch of prudes.
1: Yeah.
0: All right. So it's swimming season, right? I mean, we're about to go into some. Did you see the thing about the temperatures? Like, it's supposed to be in like the hundreds next week.
1: Oh, really?
0: Yeah, we're supposed to have a really big heat wave here in the good old WV.
1: Oh, boy.
0: But anyway, a lot of people are going to hit in the pools, and this is a question for you. Do you shower before getting into a pool? Now, specifically, a public pool and not a full shower, mostly just a rinse off. I don't think I've ever done that.
1: No, me either.
0: I just get into the pool.
1: Right.
0: So this is a poll they did online, and people were split about this 50-50, which is really surprising. 52% said they do not rinse off before getting into a public pool. 44% said they do.
1: Huh.
0: And it may seem unnecessary, but the biggest factor is it helps keep the pool clean.
1: Right.
0: Now, if you don't shower or rinse off, all the dirt and grime comes off of you and goes directly into the water. Even if you're not covered in dirt and sweat, rinsing off oils and body products can keep them from coming off in the water. Some say it can also protect your hair because your dry follicles will absorb regular water in a rinse first. before.

0: entering the chlorine water.
1: Huh.
0: And it's also important to shower or rinse off after to get the chlorine off your skin and hair, and also to wash off any other chemicals and probably grossness from the people who didn't rinse off before. Also, even though most well-maintained pools are loaded with like chlorine,
1: yeah,
0: the sanitizer can get overwhelmed if there are too many contaminants in the pool, mm-hmm. which can make it less effective, and it increases the potential for irritation.
1: Interesting.
0: Yeah. So there you go.
1: But no, I never rinsed off going to the pool. The public pool that I used to go to
0: uh-huh.
1: back in Scotland
0: yeah.
1: had showers just as you were, you know, going into the main pool. And I think
0: yeah.
1: that was the assumption, is that you would have a quick shower and then go swim. But they also had this little dip in the floor
0: uh-huh.
1: where they had this blue liquid
0: yeah.
1: that was supposed to, I guess, rinse off your feet before you went in there.
0: Oh, okay.
1: But everybody always jumped over it because it was gross and it was cold. The last thing you want is to be, you know, freezing cold before you go swimming.
0: That's true. But so, sometimes the water's kind of, you know, you jump in, you get that shock.
1: Yeah. Because
0: the water's cooler than you are because it's so, you're so hot, your body's so warm.
1: Uh-huh.
0: All right, so let's congratulate, before we get to the spike file here, let's congratulate Ben Stout. Ben Stout, congratulate. You are texter number 7. And you got yourself the Sky 106.5 Summer Prize Pack from MPB Print and Sign Superstore and Sky 106.5. It's really nice. We got another one to give away this morning, so listen between now and 10 a.m. and we'll give you another chance. We'll do probably that America trivia that we've been doing.
1: Oh, yeah.
0: We'll do that probably in the 9 o'clock hour today. So we'll give you another shot to win that, so stick around for that. Right now, though, let's get a spike file.
1: A video of a hot pot restaurant in Taiwan shows video of a fan playing on TV while people eat. The digital fan rotates back and forth in a way that is somehow convincing, even though it's just a video.
0: Uh-huh.
1: The restaurant may not have a real fan to keep people cool in the heat, but at least it can give them the visual illusion that it does. Naturally, there have been videos of fireplaces knocking around for years, and that's always, you know, like a sort of comforting
0: yeah.
1: aesthetic.
0: Yeah.
1: Of the fireplaces, but it's really just supposed to look nice. The fan really has no purpose because yeah. it's just a video of a rotating fan.
0: Oh.
1: But this way, I mean, it's more, I guess people feel like they're getting cooled down by this thing.
0: Yeah.
1: You know, there's an assumption in their mind. I can't think of the word. I had a really good word and it was like 8 syllables.
0: Now, let me ask you this, so I'm a little confused.
1: Yeah.
0: Is it... It's just a video of a fan?
1: Yep.
0: And that's it? And they actually feel like they're getting cooled off by looking at it?
1: People feel that because the video of the fan is there.
0: But there's nothing blowing.
1: But there's nothing blowing. It's just on a TV screen.
0: That's crazy.
1: Yeah.
0: That shows you, though, how the brain affects how you...
1: Right.
0: And, you know, what you think affects your body.
1: Yes,
0: which
1: exactly.
0: Is, yeah, that's interesting.
1: Yeah.
0: I never would have thought that would be a thing because you think if you don't feel it blowing on your skin... You're not going to get cooler.
1: Right.
0: That's crazy. All right. But that really shows you the power of the brain. All right. So I want you to think right now. I want you to think about songs with great drum intros.
1: Okay.
0: And I want you to think about all the songs you can think of that have drum intros and which ones you think should be in the top 10. They have ranked them over at Ultimate Classic Rock. And we're going to run through these. And I think you'll be surprised at some of these. And we put some honorable mentions in there for you, too. Because I think they belong in there. But you probably have one that might not have made the list. I know Spike does. And that's coming up. Stick around.
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3: Good morning. I'm Fred Persinger II at the news desk. A Clarksburg woman will spend nearly 12 years in a federal prison on a drug conviction. Taylor Danielle Jenkins was sentenced to 11 years and 8 months behind bars, followed by 5 years of supervised release. Jenkins previously pleaded guilty to possessing with intent to distribute more than 50 grams of meth. Investigators with the Greater Harrison Drug and Violent Crimes Task Force seized more than 800 grams of meth, over 200 grams of fentanyl, 3 firearms, and more than $6,000 in cash during 2 traffic stops involving Jenkins. She also agreed to forfeit the guns, ammunition, and cash as part of her plea agreement. A Preston County woman is facing child neglect charge after state police say she left a child alone while allegedly trying to steal a vehicle. Troopers responded to an apartment complex in Reidsville after a caller reported that 37-year-old Danielle Murray had gotten into a vehicle and attempted to drive away before walking toward a nearby gas station. Investigators say Murray left a young child who was later identified as being on the autism spectrum unsupervised in the apartment.

0: apartment complex. A neighbor told troopers the child was upset and searching for Murray. A family member later took custody of the child. Murray is charged with child neglect and is being held at Tigard Valley Regional Jail on a $25,000 bond. A West Virginia native is getting a big payday in the NFL. Reports say Parkersburg native Brenton Strange has agreed to a three-year contract extension with the Jacksonville Jaguars worth up to $48 million, including $25 million guaranteed. The 2019 Parkersburg High School graduate was selected by Jacksonville in the third round of the 2023 NFL draft after playing at Penn State. Strange is coming off a breakout season in 2025, setting career highs with 91 receptions, 986 yards, and 6 touchdowns. At the news desk, I'm Fred Persinger II.
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3: Here's your Metro News forecast. Today, expect mostly cloudy skies and high humidity with a few showers and a strong thunderstorm later in the day. These thunderstorms could result in heavy downpours, hail, and strong damaging wind gusts. The temperature will reach a high of 81. Tonight will remain humid with intervals of rain and the possibility of a thunderstorm with a low of 69. Tomorrow will be cloudy and humid once again with a chance of showers and a thunderstorm and a high temperature of 78. That's your AccuWeather forecast.

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1: If you're a drummer, these songs probably make you smile before the singer even shows up. Ultimate Classic Rock ranked the 40 greatest drum intros in rock history. And we got the top 10 for you this morning. So we're going to count them down from number 10 to number 1, along with what makes each one special. Now, number 10 is The Rolling Stones, Honky Tonk Woman.

0: So before Charlie Watts even starts playing, you hear producer Jimmy Miller's famous cowbell. Mm-hmm. And then Watts slides in with that loose, swaggering beat that perfectly sets up the Stones, you know, one of their biggest hits. A little fun fact for you, that song was originally written as a country tune called Country Honk.
1: Huh.
0: Before it became the rock classic we know today. All right, number nine. This one should be a lot higher. This one definitely should be a lot higher. The Go-Go's, We Got the Beat.
1: Yes.
0: I mean, talk about truth in advertising. That song is literally introduced by Gina Shock's pounding drum beat. The opening instantly announces what you're about to get. 3 minutes of pure fun. It became one of the defining songs of the MTV era and helped make the Go-Go's the first all-female band to write their own songs and top the charts.
1: Right.
0: So number nine, We Got the Beat by the Go-Go's. Number eight is the Foo Fighters.
1: Huh.
0: My Hero. Dave Grohl proves that sometimes simple is powerful. The opening drums sound almost like military-like. They create anticipation before those guitars crash in. And Grohl actually recorded much of the album himself, including the drums, which reminds everyone that before he was a frontman, he was one of rock's elite drummers.
1: Mm.
0: That's number eight, My Hero by Foo Fighters. Number seven, this is the one that I would like to take out of the top ten. I think it's kind of weak.
1: Okay.
0: It is Kiss, Do You Love Me?
1: Huh.
0: So, Peter Criss, this is what they said. The article basically said, Peter Criss kicks things off with a thunderous introduction that feels more like a live concert than a studio recording. The song became a surprise hit from the album Destroyer and remains one of the band's most recognizable sing-along anthems. That's great, but I think that drum intro is pretty weak, don't you?
1: I think it's all right.
0: Yeah, okay. All right, so we're kind of mixed on that one. Number six. This one definitely belongs on here.
1: Mm-hmm.
0: A few drum intros are as instantly recognizable as this one. Billy Squier, The Stroke. Now everybody. So the beat has been sampled, copied, and borrowed for decades. Ironically, younger listeners may know that intro from hip-hop samples before realizing it came from a rock song that was released in 1981.
1: Huh.
0: So number five, we got top five now, Spike.
1: Okay.
0: You're probably thinking of some songs you got in your head. Did they make the top five? We're going to find out. Number five is Stevie Wonder's Superstitious.
1: Ooh.
0: Might not have thought about that one.
1: No, but that's a good one.
0: Yeah. Here's the amazing part. Stevie Wonder played the drums himself.
1: Right.
0: Most people focus on that clavinet riff right there, but the opening groove is what creates the song's irresistible funk. Now, Jeff Beck was originally supposed to record the song, but Stevie's version was so good that it became the definitive recording. All right, number four. Number four is from The Pretenders.
1: Huh, okay.
0: Maybe you know it's Middle of the Road. So Martin Chambers opens with a drum pattern that sounds deceptively simple, but it drives the entire song. Chrissy Hynde once said the band wanted a straightforward rock and roll feel, and Chambers delivered one of the most memorable intros of the early 1980s. All right, we're in the top three now. Best drum intros in rock history. Number three is Aerosmith. You probably knew this was going to come. Walk This Way.
1: Huh.
0: Joey Kramer starts with a beat inspired by a funky groove that he heard during rehearsal. Steven Tyler loved it immediately and built that song around that rhythm. And then, of course, in the 1980s, Run-DMC helped make that intro famous all over again.
1: Right.
0: So, yeah, that's really a good one. Number two, I love this one. This one's really, really good. And it's one of those ones that drummers always speak about. They call it the Rosanna Shuffle. Huh. It's Toto's Rosanna, number two.

0: And drummers talk about that Rosanna Shuffle the way guitarists talk about Stairway to Heaven. Jeff Porcaro, he combines several different rhythms into one legendary groove. Thousands of drummers have tried to master it. Most discover it's much harder than it sounds. Number one is by Led Zeppelin. And it's the king of drum intros. John Bonham's opening pattern was inspired by Little Richard's drummer on Keep a Knockin'.
1: Huh.
0: But Bonham turned it into something completely his own. Rock and Roll is number one. More than 50 years later, you only need about 2 seconds to recognize that song. That's the sign of a truly great intro. And before Robert Plant sings a note and before Jimmy Page plays a riff, Bonham has already stolen the show. I think it's a good list, but I don't like number seven, but other than that.
1: I don't know what I would take out of the list, but I cannot believe that there's no Land of Confusion in there.
0: That's a good one. Now, I did do some honorable mentions. You know how you have Land of Confusion as yours, and I like that. That's a great intro. For mine, these just missed the cut, but Eddie Money, Shaken, deserves a mention because the opening drum fill immediately grabs your attention and launches you into one of the most fun rock songs of the 80s. I mean, that's a drum intro right there, buddy. That catches your attention. That's got to be in there. Another honorable mention for you, Van Halen's Hot for Teacher.
1: Oh.
0: Yeah, just outside the top 10. Big surprise. Alex Van Halen's double bass assault sounds like a race car engine firing up before the green flag drops. It always did sound like an engine to me.
1: Uh-huh.
0: And then Led Zeppelin gives John Bonham another appearance. This one is When the Levee Breaks. That's a legendary drum sound that's still sampled and studied today.
1: Uh-huh.
0: How about U2, Sunday Bloody

0: U2 proves that a drum intro doesn't need speed or flash to be unforgettable. Larry Mullen Jr.'s martial rhythm there creates that instant drama right off the bat. And then Fortunate Son by Creedence Clearwater Revival. I mean, it's a simple beat, but it creates urgency and excitement before the first lyric is even sung. So the guitar players, you know, get the magazine covers, singers get the spotlight, but for a few glorious seconds at the start of these songs, the drummer is the biggest star in the world. And, you know, so the next time you come across one of these classics, pay attention to those first few seconds. Before the guitars, before the vocals, before the chorus, some of rock's most memorable moments happen when everybody else simply got out of the drummer's way.
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1: 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When it comes to technology, CityNet connects, protects, and perfects. Here are the rules. If you're first, if you're right, if you haven't won in the last 30 days, if you send me first name, last name, answer, you could win two tickets to the Tygart Valley Cinemas in Fairmont. So get dialing 1-888-801-1065 with today's question. Here's Colin.
3: Thank you, Spike. 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
4: Good morning. I'm Fred Persinger II at the news desk. A Clarksburg woman will spend nearly 12 years in a federal prison on a drug conviction. Taylor Danielle Jenkins was sentenced to 11 years and 8 months behind bars, followed by 5 years of supervised release. Jenkins previously pleaded guilty to possessing with intent to distribute more than 50 grams of meth. Investigators with the Greater Harrison Drug and Violent Crimes Task Force seized more than 800 grams of meth, over 200 grams of fentanyl, 3 firearms, and more than $6,000 in cash during 2 traffic stops involving Jenkins. She also agreed to forfeit the guns, ammunition, and cash as part of her plea agreement. A Preston County woman is facing child neglect charge after state police say she left a child alone while allegedly trying to steal a vehicle. Troopers responded to an apartment complex in Reidsville after a caller reported that 37-year-old Danielle Murray had gotten into a vehicle and attempted to drive away before walking toward a nearby gas station. Investigators say Murray left a young child who was later identified as being on the autism spectrum unsupervised in the apartment complex. A neighbor told troopers the child was upset and searching for Murray. A family member later took custody of the child. Murray is charged with child neglect and is being held at Tygart Valley Regional Jail on a $25,000 bond. A West Virginia native is getting a big payday in the NFL. Reports say Parkersburg native Brenton Strange has agreed to a 3-year contract extension with the Jacksonville Jaguars worth up to $48 million, including $25 million guaranteed. The 2019 Parkersburg High School graduate was selected by Jacksonville in the third round of the 2023 NFL draft after playing at Penn State. Strange is coming off a breakout season in 2025, setting career highs with 91 receptions, 986 yards, and 6 touchdowns. At the news desk, I'm Fred Persinger II.
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4: 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You're on the Not So Possible quiz. According to this new survey, 39% of couples share this. What is it?
5: Ice cream.
4: Oh, that's a good guess. It's such a nice romantic guess, too. No, that's not it.
5: All right, bye.
4: Thank you. Appreciate it. Get out of here with your romanticism. All right. Good morning. You're on The Breakfast Show. We're playing the Not So Possible quiz. According to this new survey here, 39% of couples share this. What is it?
6: Is it their drink?
4: Their drinks. That's a good guess as well. No. No, it is not their drinks. Thank you. Now, I won't share a drink at home, but when we go to the movies, we get one of those big old, you know, Cokes or whatever.
7: Yeah.
4: And we'll share that.
7: Oh, yeah.
4: We do share that because that thing's huge. It's like a bucket of pop. I can't drink all that. Good morning. You're on The Breakfast Show. According to a new survey, 39% of couples share this. What is it?
6: Birthdays.
7: Birthdays.
4: Oh, that's a really good guess. That's not it, but here, I'll give you a clue, and then you take another guess, okay?
6: Okay.
4: Your clue is, yuck, they're not that expensive. Get two. That's your clue. Take another guess. According to a new survey, 39% of couples share this.
6: Oh, I have no idea.
4: Okay. That didn't help you? Yuck.
6: Yeah.
4: They're not that expensive. Get two.
6: Coles.
4: No. No. Thanks for the guesses. I appreciate it.
6: All right. Thank you.
4: All right. Let me go back to phone lines. Good morning. What's the answer here?
5: Shampoo.
4: Shampoo. Oh, we're getting closer. We're getting closer. Let me give you another clue. Okay. So here's the first clue I gave. Yuck. They're not expensive. Get two. All right. Your clue number two is everyday use item, hopefully.
5: Toothbrush?
4: Toothbrush is correct!
7: Yay!
4: Yeah! Isn't that gross? Yeah, 39% of couples in this survey share a toothbrush. What's the point of that?
7: You can buy them literally at the dollar store.
4: Sometimes you can even buy two in a pack. It's ridiculous.
5: Yeah.
4: Anyway, what's your name?
5: My name is Brian.
4: Hey, good job. You figured it out. We got a great prize for you.
7: We certainly do. Two, count them, two tickets to the Tiger Valley Cinemas in Fairmont.
4: Ooh, buddy, you're going to the movies this weekend.
5: I've been trying to get them for a while.
4: You got them now, and you enjoy the movies. Whatever you see, there's some good stuff out there. So get out there and enjoy it, and tell me what radio station made you a winner.
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7: You got that right. And congratulations to Barry Brand. I am stuck on Barry Brand because Barry's stuck on me. Barry got it correct and also wins two, count them, two tickets to the Tigert Valley Cinemas in Fairmont.
4: All right. Stick around. Coming up, we have got stupid news right around the corner. Keep it here.
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0: 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Colin and Spike with you on The Breakfast Show. Supergirl is out today in theaters, and Supergirl is 23 years old in this new Supergirl movie, which makes her a member of Gen Z. So here are the signs, top five signs that you can tell Supergirl is a Gen Zer. Number five, top signs that you can tell if Supergirl is a Gen Zer, she can be defeated by kryptonite and cursive writing. Number four, top signs that you can tell Supergirl is a Gen Zer, she doesn't change into her costume in a phone booth because she doesn't know what that is.
1: Right.
0: Number three, top signs that you can tell Supergirl is a Gen Zer, she's the only member of the DC Universe who has sold pics of her feet. Number two, top signs that you can tell Supergirl is a Gen Zer, she's in the movie, and she still won't see it until it's on Netflix. And the number one top sign that you can tell Supergirl is a Gen Zer, the S on her chest stands for sus.
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0: Corey Hart, Sunglasses at Night on Sky 106.5, Clarksburg's greatest hits. Colin and Spike hanging out with you on this finally Friday. Boy, aren't you glad it's almost the weekend? Ugh. It's a long week. It's like 3 weeks of Mondays or something. I don't know. Thanks for tuning in. We appreciate having you along. A couple of things to tell you. One is that this is the final days to nominate a local hero because, you know, Titan Roofing, they're giving away two free roofs to veterans and active duty military members in our area. One of those is a GAF shingle roof. 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But the nominations end on June 30th. That's Tuesday. So you don't have a very long time still to do it. But over the weekend, or, you know, do it today while you're thinking about it. 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So also, the other thing I want to get let you know is that the City Parks of Clarksburg is, they've got the Wheeling Symphony Orchestra returning to the Clarksburg Amphitheater at Veterans Memorial Park. That is coming up next Thursday, July 2nd, as part of the community's celebration of America's 250th anniversary. Get this, admission free.
1: Hey.
0: Yeah, just like it is every year. So bring your lawn chairs down, your blankets, and go to the amphitheater lawn there and just, you know, spread out, have a good time. There's going to be concessions available for purchase. They got hot dogs, popcorn, pretzels, beverages, things like that. So you don't, you know, need to bring food if you don't want to. But yeah, I mean, it's going to be a lot of fun, and that's always nice, you know, getting ready for the 4th of July on July 2nd at Clarksburg Amphitheater. All right, so speaking of 4th of July, which is coming up 1 week from tomorrow, can you believe that?
1: Wow.
0: Here is Jim Brewer thinking about the 4th of July and setting off expensive fireworks.
2: I loved 4th of July. You want a sparkler?
3: No.
2: At the end of the day, you want to out-duel the rest of the block, then you'd have to light off the big firework, remember? That was an announcement. I'm lighting it off, $48 one. People are like, back up, get behind the car. Get behind the car. Get your brother. Get behind the car. What's going on? Ma, get in the house.

0: Hey, get behind the screen window. Hurry up. He's lighting off the $48 one. Hurry up.
1: What does he do?
0: That's the thing. I don't know. Slit! Slit! It goes on his back. You're like, try to put it up. Don't touch it. Is it still lit? I don't know if it's still lit.
2: A cop.
0: What's going on here? Nothing. What's that, the $48 one?

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1: God bless you, cell phone cameras and social media, because, dear listener, you're about to hear some audio that is just this side of crazy. And I'm talking about cuckoo crazy, not just mildly interesting. A video is now going viral past Boston Bruins game where a woman freaked out on a guy in the arena. Apparently, he spilled a drink on her and she didn't like how he was apologizing.
2: Get a napkin and wipe it off now! First it's in my hair, then it's on my clothes, it's on my boyfriend's shirt! Apologize like a man! Stand up and apologize like a man!
3: Oh,
1: the,
3: my.
1: The organ just makes it even better.
3: Yeah.
1: Your butt wiped off my clothes! No idea who she is or how they were connected together, but there's no follow-up on that fantastic audio, so All we can assume is that either the date was over at that point or he was on the couch that night.
3: Yeah.
1: Well, you know what? Judging by her reaction, he may still be on the couch.
3: She's probably a lot of fun.
1: Oh, sure.
3: That, she sounds like a real classy chick.
1: Yeah.
3: Hey, this is probably one of those situations where you could argue that we should be focusing on the real criminals. But a 47-year-old man in the UK named Mark Kearns was arrested recently for burning and selling remix CDs of famous artists.
1: Huh.
3: That's right. This is in 2026, when most laptops don't even come with CD drives anymore.
1: Right.
3: Mark pleaded guilty to unauthorized mixing and selling of music CDs and got a 2-year prison sentence, which will be suspended for 18 months. He also has to do 250 hours of community service, and he's expressly forbidden from handing out his mixtapes while doing it. Another crazy detail is that it was reportedly the culmination of a 4-year investigation.
1: Jeez.
3: Now, it's unclear exactly what Mark was doing aside from living in the past, but we're assuming he was making a good chunk of change off this. Yeah. Otherwise, who cares, right? Was he labeling them, now that's what I call useless? That's what I would label those.
1: Now, that's what I call my music.
3: They would be like, CDs? What's that? They're trying to sell.
1: Well, my friends, it's beach season, and the thoughts of a young man turn to a little bit of heat, a little bit of paddling, and a little bit of sunburn. But if you're headed to Georgia this summer, you might want to skip the beach. The state has singled out beaches in St. Simon's Island, Jekyll Island, and Tybee Island as having elevated levels of enterococci, a fecal bacterium.
3: There could be children listening.
1: I know. Enterococci, or possibly enterococci, I'm not sure if it's an Italian word or not, but they are bacteria that live in the intestinal tracts of warm-blooded animals, including humans, and therefore indicate possible contamination of surface water by fecal waste.
3: No!
1: The source could be anything from runoff to manure storage to recreational boats, of all things. Whatever the source is, if you had a nice planned southern beach trip, you're going to be saying, oh, poop.
3: And finally, a strange story out of Oregon, where a family kept hearing odd noises coming from beneath their condo. Now, at first, they probably figured it was mice, squirrels, or maybe the house settling. Mm-hmm. Turns out, it was something a lot bigger. Police in Happy Valley, Oregon, responded after a neighbor noticed a man going in and out of a crawl space under a condominium building.
1: Oh.
3: Deputies discovered a 40-year-old man who had apparently been living there for an extended period of time. And we're not talking about, you know, throwing down a sleeping bag and calling it a day. Authorities say that he transformed the crawl space into a surprisingly elaborate underground apartment.
1: Huh.
3: There was a bed, lights, televisions, chargers, gaming equipment, even a network of extension cords hooked into the home's electricity. The homeowners reportedly had no idea they had an unexpected tenant. They just knew they were hearing strange noises under the floor. Deputies eventually forced their way into the locked crawl space and found the man living there. He was arrested on burglary-related charges, and investigators said it appeared he had been staying there for quite some time. Now, you have to admit, it's one thing to find out that your house has a crawl space. It's another thing to find out your crawl space has a roommate.
1: Right.
3: The guy was living under the condo so long, he probably referred to the homeowners as the neighbors upstairs.
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5: Good morning. I'm Fred Persinger II at the

0: News desk. Clarksburg woman will spend nearly 12 years in a federal prison on a drug conviction. Taylor Danielle Jenkins was sentenced to 11 years and 8 months behind bars, followed by 5 years of supervised release. Jenkins previously pleaded guilty to possessing with intent to distribute more than 50 grams of meth. Investigators with the Greater Harrison Drug and Violent Crimes Task Force seized more than 800 grams of meth, over 200 grams of fentanyl, 3 firearms, and more than $6,000 in cash during 2 traffic stops involving Jenkins. She also agreed to forfeit the guns, ammunition, and cash as part of her plea agreement. A Preston County woman is facing child neglect charge after state police say she left a child alone while allegedly trying to steal a vehicle. Troopers responded to an apartment complex in Reidsville after a caller reported that 37-year-old Danielle Murray had gotten into a vehicle and attempted to drive away before walking toward a nearby gas station. Investigators say Murray left a young child who was later identified as being on the autism spectrum unsupervised in the apartment complex. A neighbor told troopers the child was upset and searching for Murray. A family member later took custody of the child. Murray is charged with child neglect and is being held at Tigard Valley Regional Jail on a $25,000 bond. A West Virginia native is getting a big payday in the NFL. Reports say Parkersburg native Brenton Strange has agreed to a 3-year contract extension with the Jacksonville Jaguars worth up to $48 million, including $25 million guaranteed. The 2019 Parkersburg High School graduate was selected by Jacksonville in the third round of the 2023 NFL draft after playing at Penn State. Strange is coming off a breakout season in 2025. Setting career highs with 91 receptions, 986 yards, and 6 touchdowns. At the news desk, I'm Fred Persinger II.
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0: Friday. That means it's time for the final clue and the answer, although not at the same time, for what's in the box. I have a box right here, and there is something inside the box. I'll tell you what it is.
1: Okay.
0: At least I'll tell you if you're right, if you can guess what's in the box via my fiendish clues. Now, with a Friday, we get today's clue, we get yesterday's clue. That's all very well and good, but there is just such a small window of opportunity for you to get your guess in because we are up against the Friday feud.

0: which means you need to get your answers in as quickly as possible. So I'll give you the clues as quickly as possible. Yesterday's clue was, gonna make you sweat. Gonna make you sweat.
1: Dun, dun, dun, dun.
0: That's the clue. And then, today's clue is this. A star all over the world.
2: Okay.
0: Give it some thought. A star all over the world. And it's gonna make you sweat. 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
2: All right, and coming up in just a few moments, I'm going to call for a couple of people to call us up at 888-801-1065 and play the Friday Feud. Also up for grabs, the $20 to Whiskey Biscuits and Barbecue there in Clarksburg. We'll have your chance to win another one of those. Plus, we're throwing in the prize pack today. $50 to Revitalize Health and Med Spa in Bridgeport. We've got a tour of the Trans-Allegheny Lunatic Asylum in Weston. Check out the first floor north and the prize everybody wants, the Breakfast Show t-shirt.
0: Yes.
2: And you get to pick your size. So 888-801-1065, we're going to give you a chance to call in and win all that great stuff here in just a few moments. And we'll do that in coming up. So the spectacle that will be the Taylor Swift-Travis Kelce wedding next weekend is reportedly a multi-day event. A source says there will be an intimate gathering at Madison Square Garden on July 2nd with about 100 people in attendance. Some people think that'll be the actual wedding. Then July 3rd, there's going to be between 1,000 and 2,000 guests at a much larger party. Taylor, of course, will have multiple outfit changes. Travis's dad, Ed, says he's super excited for the wedding. He says Taylor's a sweetheart and, quote, truly the girl next door, just like Kylie.
0: Oh, the girl next door who rents Madison Square Garden for her wedding. What door is that?
2: Fans are speculating that either Taylor herself or her famous friends will be performing at her wedding. Last year, she hinted at Ed Sheeran possibly taking the stage. This should be the happiest time in Taylor Swift's life, but on Wednesday, this happened. A company called Harborview announced that it had acquired the publisher's share of a catalog that includes songs by Taylor Swift, which means she could once again lose control of some of her music. The songs are part of a catalog previously owned by Wolf Cousins, a songwriting collective that's responsible for some of the biggest hits of the past 30 years, going back to the early stuff by Britney Spears and the Backstreet Boys. We're talking, of course, about Max Martin. Under the deal, Harborview wouldn't control the masters necessarily, but an entertainment lawyer says they would have approval rights or meaningful leverage that affect how Swift can use those recordings in certain contexts. It's not clear how many of Taylor's songs are part of the deal, but two have been mentioned, Style and Ready For It. And other songs included include Cake by the Ocean and Believer by Imagine Dragons. Did you hear what Lionel Richie? He postponed his shows for tonight and tomorrow after cutting Wednesday night's performance short.
0: Oh.
2: It was the first night of his tour with Earth, Wind & Fire. He was performing Dancing on the Ceiling, and he got dizzy and had to sit down.
0: Uh-huh.
2: He then sang Three Times a Lady, then walked off stage for intermission, but he didn't come back.
0: Wow.
2: Lionel was taken to a hospital as a precautionary measure. Doctors advised him to postpone the show so he can rest. He's expected to return to the stage on Tuesday in Pittsburgh. So if you have tickets to that, so far, they're still on. It's unclear what caused Lionel's dizziness, but Earth, Wind & Fire's drummer thinks it was dehydration. Very possible. Clive Davis will be laid to rest Monday in New York City, and his funeral will have a better lineup than Coachella had. Participants will include Bruce Springsteen, Alicia Keys, Dionne Warwick, Barry Manilow, Kenny G, and Jennifer Hudson, and more names are expected to be announced. Now, there's no word on what any of these artists are doing besides participating, like will they perform, speak, both, whatever. But I think we should all just be thankful that Clive didn't hang in there a few more days, because then his service would conflict with the Taylor Swift wedding. I'd hate to see Clive's funeral get pushed over to Jersey. And finally, let's check out the movies and theaters this weekend. We got Supergirl. It's out today. Millie Alcock stars as Kara Zor-El, the cousin of Superman, whose family survived the destruction on Krypton as on part of the planet set adrift and protected by a force field until lethal

0: radiation forced her dad to send her to Earth too. She and her dog Crypto leave Earth to hit up planets in the red suns to weaken her powers enough so she can actually get drunk. That's where she's recruited by a girl who wants revenge on a gang that killed her family. Along the way, they hook up with Jason Momoa as Lobo, a bounty hunter they meet at an alien biker bar who also has business with that gang. What do you think is, what's the deal here with the critics, Supergirl?
1: You have a guess? Any idea where it would be?
0: Yeah, I think this was going to be in 70s or 80s, at least.
1: 70s or 80s?
0: Yeah.
1: Try 58.
0: Really?
1: Yeah.
0: That's pretty surprising.
1: Mm-hmm.
0: Huh. Okay.
1: I'm still intrigued. I'll see it when it comes on
0: TV. Yeah, yeah. I went to the new Superman last summer, I think it was, and they have her appear at the end.
1: All right.
0: Yeah, she appears at the end of that, and she's, you know, kind of half-wasted or whatever, and comes in there, and you're like, what's going on here? Her and her dog. Anyway, KOTOR is another movie out this weekend. Angelina Jolie plays an American filmmaker who's diagnosed with breast cancer while filming in Paris for Fashion Week. Some of you may recall that Angelina had a preventative double mastectomy back in 2013 after finding out that she had an 87% chance of getting breast cancer due to a defective gene. What are they saying about KOTOR?
1: Less good than Supergirl. Rather sadly, 50%.
0: Oh, that's 50. Okay.
1: Yeah.
0: And then they have I guess this is the last final Jackass movie, but Jackass Best and Last, rated R. Johnny Knoxville and Bam Margera. Oh no, Bam is absent from the new footage.
1: What? Not Bam? Really?
0: Yep.
1: Oh no.
0: Bam will be in there, but not Bam. what do you got for that one? Any score?
1: Go ahead, guess.
0: I don't know. I hate those things. I'm not into that stuff. I don't know how you guys watch those things. I don't know. 20%.
1: 85.
0: It's the highest. Of course, it's going to be.
1: 85.
0: Who are these critics? I don't know. Anyway, go stay home, check out the TV. The NHL draft is on tonight. Let's see here. What else we got? Ooh, there's a new Larry David thing, a limited series called Life, Larry, and the Pursuit of Unhappiness on HBO.
1: I like Larry David, but I saw a trailer for that the other day.
0: I know.
1: It just looks like
0: silly.
1: Larry David yelling in a wig.
0: Silly, not good silly, though.
1: Right.
0: Strong, a psychological thriller starring Chloe Bailey as a violinist who takes a job as a music tutor for an influential family, is on Peacock. Undertone is a new horror movie out on HBO Max. There you go. Just some ideas. All right, let's find out what's in the box.
2: We got a box! What's in the box?
1: Okay, so, in the box. Let me run through the clues for the week. The phone lines are now closed. We have a winner. I'm in the middle of congratulating our winner, and he got it absolutely right. I think he was on the 23rd for 24th.
0: Okay.
1: Anyway, Monday's clue was a dwarf. Tuesday's clue was don't look. Wednesday's clue goes away at night. Thursday's clue gonna make you sweat.
0: Yeah.
1: And Friday's clue, a star all over the world.
0: Be careful opening up that box today.
1: Why is that?
0: Because it's the sun.
1: Yay! Well done. Congratulations. It is indeed the sun. That's why the box is massive.
0: And it's hot.
1: And it's burning. It smells like a
0: fire. Why did we put the sun in a cardboard box? Whose idea was this?
1: I don't know who it was. But Monday, a dwarf. It's a dwarf star. Don't look, because you don't look directly at the sun.
0: Not supposed to.
1: Goes away at night. You know, makes sense. Dusk, away it goes. It's going to make you sweat because it's hot. And a star all over the world. It is a star, as I say. And it's been seen all over the world. Right. And that's all your clues.
0: Who is your winner?
1: The winner is Tim Lefevers. Don't know if I'm pronouncing that correctly.
0: Okay,
1: Tim
0: cool.
1: Lefevers.
0: All right, cool.
1: And I'll be congratulating him in a moment.
0: Why?
1: Because he's going to win $20 to Whiskey Biscuits.
0: Yay!
1: Now open behind Aspen Dental at East Point. 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
0: All right, congratulations. We'll do it again next week, right? A short week because it's like the 4th of July holiday is celebrated on Friday next week. So we'll do a short week. We'll end everything on Thursday next week.
1: Yeah.
0: So you guys don't miss out on the reveal. All right, so we got a 100 people survey. Top 7 answers on the board. This is a good one, too. Name real famous brothers. Name real famous brothers. So call us up right now, 888-801-1065. You can think of a few there.

0: We're going to play the Friday Feud. And if you haven't won anything in the last 30 days, you're eligible to play. If you have, oh, bummer. So here's the deal. We got $20 to Whiskey Biscuits and Barbecue for you. 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We got a tour at the Trans-Allegheny Lunatic Asylum in Weston. And if that's not enough, we're going to throw in a Breakfast Show t-shirt for you.
1: Nice.
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0: Alright, 106.5, Clarksburg's Greatest Hits. Colin and Spike with you on The Breakfast Show. Time to play the Friday Feud! 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They got the Botox. You can put this toward anything. And then we got a tour of the first floor north of the Trans-Allegheny Lunatic Asylum in Weston. And more importantly than any of that, no, I'm just kidding, is the Breakfast Show t-shirt. Those things are great. I mean, that's a prize pack by itself. We should throw in the Breakfast Show t-shirt that everybody wants. Now you're talking. Now you're talking. Right, Spike?
1: Absolutely.
0: All right, so we got Michelle on line one. Good morning, Michelle.
2: Good morning.
0: Good morning. And we have Zoe on line two. Good morning, Zoe.
3: Good morning.
0: Good morning. So Michelle taking on Zoe. Michelle, where are you at today? City.
2: We're headed to Bridgeport for physical therapy.
0: Okay. And where are you at, Zoe? What city are you in?
3: I'm at Fairmont.
0: Fairmont. Okay. So here we go. 100 people surveyed, top seven answers on the board. Michelle, you get to go first. You ready?
2: Yes.
0: All right. Name real famous brothers.
2: Peyton and Eli Manning.
0: Oh, good guess. Let's see if they're up there. Is Peyton and Eli Manning on the board? Oh, didn't make the survey. Crazy, because that's a great answer. Let's go over to Zoe. Zoe, see if you can knock one off here. 100 people surveyed, top seven answers on the board. Name real famous brothers. Zoe.
3: The Jonas Brothers.
0: Oh, that's a good one, too. Mm. Did it make the survey, though? That's the thing. Jonas Brothers on the board. No. Wow. Did not. Let's go back. Let's keep it going until we get one. Somebody gets one, and then we can play the game. Michelle, back to you. Name real famous brothers.
2: The Jackson Five.
0: Good guess.
1: Oh, it's a great guess.
0: Let's see if it made the survey though, because we haven't had so much luck so far. Jackson Five on the board. Number seven answer. Is the Jackson 5. Good job. All right, so Michelle, you've got one, so you get a pick. You'll play or pass?
2: Let's pass.
0: Go pass. Okay, hang in there. If Zoe can't run the board, we're going to come back to you, okay, because you'll have to get an answer, okay? So, okay. Well, you may not have to if Zoe can't even get one, but Zoe, you're going to try, aren't you?
3: Yeah, I'm going to try.
0: Okay, so Zoe, you get three strikes before we turn it back over to Michelle. So let's play it out here.

0: We've knocked off the Jackson 5. There's still 6 answers left on the board. Name real famous brothers, Zoe.
1: The Wahlbergs.
2: The Wahlbergs.
0: Oh, the Wahlbergs. Yeah, that's a good one. Is the Wahlbergs on the list? No, they did not make the survey. That's a great answer, though.
1: Okay.
0: They were just outside the top 7, by the way. All right, Zoe, keep it going here. We got to knock one of them off at least, because you have to do that to win, or Michelle's going to automatically win. You got to get at least one of these. Name real famous brothers.
1: The Baldwin brothers? Baldwin?
0: Yeah, the Baldwins. That's a good guess. Let's see if it's up there. Is the Baldwins on the survey? No! Oh, my gosh. That's just second.
1: Oh, my God.
0: Now, be careful here, Zoe. You got to get one correct, or Michelle's going to win this whole thing. If you get one correct, she has to get one more off the board. If you don't, she automatically wins, okay? So be real careful here. We've knocked off the Jackson 5. There's still 6 answers left on the board, including the number one answer. Name real famous brothers, Zoe.
1: The Wright brothers?
0: You say the Wright brothers?
1: Yeah.
0: Oh, that's a great answer. Let's see if it's up there. Is the Wright brothers on the board? Number one answer!
1: Okay.
0: Number one answer, the Wright brothers. Of course they're Wright brothers, right? Yeah, we don't even have planes if it's not for those Wright brothers. All right, so Zoe has knocked one off. Keep it going, Zoe. See if you can knock off another one. Name real famous brothers.
1: Hemsworth brothers.
0: Yeah, Chris and Liam. Is the Hemsworth brothers on the board here? Oh, no, that's not. But Zoe kind of saved herself here by getting at least one answer on there, because now she forces Michelle to come up with one of the remaining answers. Now, Michelle, if you get one of the remaining answers, you're the winner. If not, Zoe will be the winner, okay? So, Michelle, Michelle, name real famous brothers.
3: Travis and Jason Kelsey.
0: Good answer. Good answer. Very timely, too, right? Let's see if they made the survey. Is Travis and Jason, is that what his name is? Kelsey on the board? No! Oh, no. Let's find out who was on the board. Number 6, the Wayans brothers.
2: Huh.
0: Number 5, the Allman brothers.
2: Right.
0: Number 4, oh, this is a toughie, the Bee Gees.
2: Oh.
0: Yep, they're brothers. Number 3, Charlie Sheen and Emilio Estevez. And number 2, the Smothers Brothers, of course. Wright Brothers, number 1 answer. Michelle, thanks for playing.
3: Thank you.
0: Appreciate it. Yeah, we'd love to hear you back on here next time. Thanks a lot. All right, so, man, that was a good game, actually, because it was tough. Zoe, you pulled out that number 1 answer at the last minute. Good job.
3: Thank you.
0: And Zoe's got a great prize pack here. She's got $20 to Whiskey Biscuits and Barbecue in Clarksburg. You got $50 to Revitalize Health and Med Spa in Bridgeport. You got a tour of the first floor north at the Trans-Allegheny Lunatic Asylum in Weston. And we're throwing in one of those Breakfast Show t-shirts, limited edition for you too, okay?
3: So excited.
0: Yeah, wear that loud and proud all over the city.
3: I will.
0: All right, Zoe, I know you will. And thanks for playing today. 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
5: Good morning. I'm Fred Persinger II at the news desk. A Clarksburg woman will spend nearly 12 years in a federal prison on a drug conviction. Taylor Danielle Jenkins was sentenced to 11 years and 8 months behind bars, followed by 5 years of supervised release. Jenkins previously pleaded guilty to possessing with intent to distribute more than 50 grams of meth. Investigators with the Greater Harrison Drug and Violent Crimes Task Force seized more than 800 grams of meth, over 200 grams of fentanyl, 3 firearms, and more than $6,000 in cash during 2 traffic stops involving Jenkins. She also agreed to forfeit the guns, ammunition, and cash as part of her plea agreement. A Preston County woman is facing child neglect charge after state police say she left a child alone while allegedly trying to steal a vehicle. Troopers responded to an apartment complex in Reidsville after a caller reported that 37-year-old Danielle Murray had gotten into a vehicle and attempted to drive away before walking toward a nearby gas station. Investigators say Murray left a young child who was later identified as being on the autism spectrum unsupervised in the apartment complex. A neighbor told troopers the child was upset and searching for Murray. A family member later took custody of the child. Murray is charged with child neglect and is being held at Tigard Valley Regional Jail on a $25,000 bond. A West Virginia native is getting a big payday in the NFL. Reports say Parker

0: Pittsburgh native Brenton Strange has agreed to a three-year contract extension with the Jacksonville Jaguars worth up to $48 million, including $25 million guaranteed. The 2019 Parkersburg High School graduate was selected by Jacksonville in the third round of the 2023 NFL Draft after playing at Penn State. Strange is coming off a breakout season in 2025, setting career highs with 91 receptions, 986 yards, and 6 touchdowns. At the news desk, I'm Fred Persinger II.
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Good morning, it's Colin and Spike with you on The Breakfast Show on this finally Friday. 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
2: Hey, good morning. It's Colin and Spike of The Breakfast Show. Finally, Friday. Yes, it is day, 35? Yeah, day 35, the 106 days of summer. And that's presented by MPB Print and Sign Superstore. We're giving away those summer prize packs all summer long. Let's give away one right now. We're doing two every morning this week to celebrate the first week of summer. And we gave away one, the 7 o'clock hour? So Let's do one with a question this hour. Because we did just like a, sometimes it's going to be like text, you know, let's just be text number, whatever. But this one, I'm going to ask you a question. And again, our text number is 888-801-1065. And these all have to do with America and different questions about America. Because the prize pack celebrates the 250th birthday of America.
3: Right.
2: There's a t-shirt in there. It's a navy blue t-shirt. Beautiful t-shirt. Got the bald eagle on it and all that good stuff. You got the stadium cups in there, celebrating 250 years. You got the can koozie in there to keep your favorite beverage cold all summer long.
3: And you can't ask for more than that, can you?
2: You can, because the bag that everything comes in says Sky 106.5 on it. It's a nice bag. What is that, like a canvas bag or something like that?
3: I don't know that it's canvas, but it's certainly
2: the front robust. Is canvas, and the back has like a... I don't know. I like it. It's a great bag. You could take it. When you say robust, go ahead. Finish that sentence.
3: No, it's fine. I just think it's a very robustly put together bag.
2: It is. MPB did all this, and you guys will be able to see the how they work. I mean, because that's some good stuff over there. You got a business or an organization you need some products for, you're going to see what you can get from MPB right here.
3: Right.
2: But anyway, it's got the American flag design on that bag, too. So it's all, you know, celebrating America's 250. So let's do this question. First person to get it right gets the summer prize pack this hour, okay?
3: Go for it.
2: All right, 888-801-1065. Make sure you put your name with your answer so we know to congratulate. But here's your question. Pretty easy, I think, unless you know, don't have any money on you. Which president is on the $20 bill? Go! Which president is on the $20 bill? Go ahead and text away, 888-801-1065.
3: Even I know this one.
2: Yeah. I think we did one of these money ones before, and it was kind of tough.
3: Mm-hmm.
2: But this one's not. Which president's on the $20 bill? Just text away at 888-801-1065. First person to get it right gets a summer prize pack. So imagine if you were recreating yourself in a video game or something, and you're given the option of boosting one aspect of your life, okay?
3: Mm-hmm.
2: Like you could be 5% funnier. 15%

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1: Okay.
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1: Right.
0: 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Which one are you choosing? What's your number one? 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
1: I'd go for luckier. I think there's a lot more that would come as a result of being lucky.
0: 20% luckier, but you're only 20% compared to what, you know, 50% more money for your job or 60% better in any sport.
1: If I got 20% luckier, I would have 20% luck.
0: Okay. So let me ask you this. How much have you won in the lottery?
1: Nothing.
0: So you'll make what, $20? If you're 20% luckier at the lottery, you're going to get like $20 out of that.
1: That works for me.
0: Okay. Here's what, you know what people said number one?
1: What?
0: 37% of these people, that was the number one answer, chose 50% more money for their job.
1: Huh. Interesting.
0: Yeah. 23%, this is number two, would want to be 20% luckier, just like Spike said. 17% would want to be 40% prettier or hotter. 15% would want to age 30% slower. And 5% said they would want to be 10% happier. 3% said they'd want to be 60% better at any sport. And it sounds like that was supposed to mean every sport, if that makes a difference. But in the comments, though, the top requested other boost is healthier.
1: Yes.
0: People said they were, so it wasn't an option, but people said, hey, what about being healthier?
1: Right.
0: You know, say I'm 70% healthier than I am or will be. Yeah, that's important, too, because if you're not healthy, you can have all the money in the world. It sucks.
1: You could afford insurance, at least.
0: Yeah, but that doesn't mean you're going to get better. Yeah, not good. You want health is underrated, as they say. Hey, here's some good news for your brain. Just because you're getting older, doesn't mean your brain has to get slower. New research shows that you can train your brain well into your 80s and your 90s. Mm. Researchers tracked 4,000 adults between the ages of 19 and 94. Over 3 years, and all the participants had to do was spend a few minutes a day on brain training activities. Now, the results showed serious improvements in thinking skills, emotional well-being, and a sense of purpose across all age groups. Now, the biggest gains came from people who started with the lowest brain health scores, and this means there is plenty of room for improvement, even for those who may already be experiencing challenges. And the best part? Age, gender, education, didn't predict success. Engagement did.
1: Right.
0: So that means it's never too late to train your brain. So that's some good news for you this morning. And how about this? Summer, it's here. It is here officially, which means it's time to get a sunburn and eat a lot of really weird carnival food. They got a list here. Tell me if you're in or out on these.
1: Okay.
0: Some of the most outrageous options you can find, deep fried butter.
1: No.
0: They're just taking a stick of butter and they're deep frying it. I want to have a heart attack just reading that. Cheeseburger donuts. Now, this is a thing. They take like a glazed donut and they cut it in half and then they put the burger on and do your whatever.
1: I'd try it.
0: I would too. Yeah, I've seen this over the past maybe couple of years. And I thought, that does sound like that's got some, it's a sweet and savory kind of thing going on there. Yeah, I like that. How about fried Coca-Cola?
1: I don't know how you would do it, but no.
0: I wouldn't either. It's like the first time I heard of fried ice cream, I was like, no. What? And then I'm like, oh, I see. They don't really fry it.
1: Right.
0: Okay. But this one, they do. They use Coke in the batter, and then they roll it into balls, and they deep fry it, and then they top it with cinnamon sugar. Are you out because of the cinnamon sugar or the fried Coca-Cola?
1: I'm out because of the cinnamon sugar, but I've been putting pop in my batter for decades.
0: Have you really?
1: Yeah.
0: Oh, nice. Okay. Chocolate covered bacon.
1: Yes.
0: In.
1: Yep. Used to eat that as a kid.
0: It's delicious.
1: It is. So is chocolate sausage.
0: I never had that.
1: Mm.
0: Okay. Pickle pizza.
1: No.
0: Pizza with pickles on it.
1: Oh.
0: They put like mustard too, I think. Now, I'll tell you, there was a time I had a what they call a cheeseburger pizza.
1: Yeah.
0: And it had pickles on it. And it was pretty good. But that's the only time I would have a pickle pizza.

0: Right.
1: How about deep fried bubble gum?
0: No.
1: There's no gum in the center. It's just flavoring.
0: Oh, just flavoring?
1: Yeah. It tastes like bubble gum.
0: Flavoring I might do.
1: Okay. Peanut butter and jelly corn dogs.
0: Don't like jelly, but I would go for the peanut butter.
1: Oh, yeah. Well, no, I love peanut butter and jelly. But on a corn dog? You would put peanut butter on a corn dog?
0: Yeah.
1: Well, you like peanut butter on a hamburger because you've had that gourmet hamburger they do.
0: Mm-hmm.
1: Cotton candy tacos. Of course. We're all in on cotton candy.
0: Not me.
1: I don't think it's a real taco thing, though. I think it's just a cotton candy taco.
0: Yeah.
1: Fried Jell-O. Well, who thinks of this stuff?
0: I don't know, but no.
1: Me neither. I'm out on that. Mac and cheese ice cream. Oh, I'm out on that. That doesn't sound good.
0: Don't quite understand how that would work.
1: Is
0: it not just cold mac and cheese?
1: Well, that's ice cream, though.
0: Do they make the sauce with ice cream, maybe?
1: No, I think just the ice cream's made with it. You know what I mean? Like, you know how you blend ice cream and you make it, you know, cream and it's cold? It's just probably like cheese cream. I don't know. If you wanted to celebrate freedom, would you rather be in Vegas or in the Texas suburbs? The answer is pretty clear. After all, it's not what happens in Texas stays in Texas. Believe it or not, we're about a week away from Independence Day. The Wallet Hub put out a list of the 100 best places in the U.S. for 4th of July celebrations. Things like public fanfare, fireworks, affordability, activities, weather, safety, accessibility, all that stuff.
0: Yeah.
1: Las Vegas, number one. New York City's next, followed by Orlando. There you go.
0: Interesting.
1: All right, let's congratulate who our winner is here. We asked the question, which president is on the $20 bill? And I think everybody knew it was Andrew Jackson, right? I think pretty much everybody.
0: Seems to be.
1: Yeah.
0: Tracy Duart seems to think he's on the $20 bill.
1: Oh, he put himself on there.
0: Yeah.
1: Oh, okay. I gotcha. All right. Okay. Well.
0: Somebody guessed Jackson. Wait, Tito?
1: Yeah. Well, that's okay. I accept that because that's who's on it. Dave Taylor, very first person to text us. Got it right.
0: Dave Taylor.
1: Dave Taylor, congratulations. You got the, what do you win? Oh, summer prize pack. I forgot. Oh, getting old sucks. He got the summer prize pack from MPB, Print and Sign Superstore, and Sky 106.5. So there you go. We give away two every morning, just like we said we would, all this week to celebrate the first week of summer. So congratulations, Dave. We'll give away some more next week. Well, I mean, we're not gonna just stop giving away now. We may not do two every morning. Mm-hmm. We'll do like maybe one every morning. Because I think we got a bunch of them. If we don't, they better get working on it.
0: Yeah, right.
1: Because everybody wants one. All right, so let's check out a spike file there.
0: All righty. Now, I forgot to ask you for the audio about this.
1: Yeah, I can work that out.
0: Okay, we're looking for the janitor being interviewed by Instagram.
1: Oh, yeah, I did see that on here. Okay, yeah. Go ahead.
0: Okay, a guy went viral on Instagram after he posted a female AI agent interviewing him for a janitor job.
1: Okay.
0: Now, clearly the guy has a whole lot of fun just messing with artificial intelligence, and it sounds a little something like this.
1: Hold on a second, now you're getting ahead of me.
0: Oh, okay. Now, before I tell you what it sounds like, let me fill you in on something very important.
1: Yeah.
0: And that is this audio, which you're going to absolutely adore when you hear it.
1: Yeah.
0: You'll be talking about it all the live long day.
1: Here it is.
0: Okay.
2: How would you adjust your cleaning plan to include environmental considerations?
3: I probably
2: such
3: wouldn't.
2: As water usage? Being upfront is valuable. If the pay is limited, how would you prioritize your cleaning tasks to deliver the most impact?
3: I could find a child and pay them half of what I'm getting paid. They'd think they're making a bunch of money.
2: I'm sorry, but I can't help with that.
3: Help with what?
2: Sure thing. What's on your mind today?
3: What did the guy before me say? Was he any good?
2: Unethical and not suitable for a professional discussion. Not caring much for the environment and even suggested hiring a child at half pay so they could do little work themselves.
3: Yeah, that guy sounds like he sucks.
1: Is that frowned upon in this establishment?
0: Apparently so, yes. Now, did you notice what the interviewer, the AI interviewer, sounded like?
1: Uh-huh.
0: She sounded like a digital, boom, valley girl, she's a valley girl. She did.
1: I guess kind of.
0: Absolutely, she did. But you know what? There's always one contrarian who'll try and mess up the process. And you know what?
1: What?
0: Hats off to that guy for messing around with AI.
1: That was fun, yeah. I like that. I like to hear that. All right, let's check out five random facts for Friday.
4: Five things.
1: All right. Let's get to the five random facts. That's what you all came for, right? All right, let's number five. Here we go. Americans pronounce Adidas wrong.
0: Hmm.

0: It's supposed to be Adidas.
1: Adidas, yeah.
0: And with a slight emphasis on the first syllable, not Adidas, stressing the second.
1: Take that, Run DMC.
0: Yeah. Adidas. Number four random fact for your Friday. When you lose weight, you breathe out the fat as carbon dioxide. Huh. See, you're thinking like it goes out one of your waste products, right?
1: Right.
0: You're breathing out the fat.
1: Well.
0: Yeah, it's carbon dioxide. That's crazy. Number three random fact for your Friday. Matt Groening, he created The Simpsons, but he's only written four episodes.
1: Huh.
0: And in three of those cases, he's a co-writer. The only episode where he's the sole writer is from 1992, where Homer manages a country singer.
1: Huh.
0: Number two random fact for your Friday. Americans are drinking less orange juice now than any other time in the past two decades. But we still drink more than any other country in the world.
1: Huh.
0: And the number one random fact for your Friday. As long as you don't have that pulp in it, I'm good with it.
1: That's so gross.
0: I got to have pulp free, man.
1: Yeah.
0: Number one random fact for your Friday. The tallest cliff on Earth is a 4,100-foot drop on Mount Thor in northern Canada. Now, if you were to drop a bowling ball from the top, it would take almost 20 seconds for it to hit the ground. And at that point, the ball would be traveling over 150 miles per hour.
1: Whoa.
0: And that's your five random facts. Stick around. We'll check forecast details next.
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12: Here's your Metro News forecast. Today, expect mostly cloudy skies and high humidity with a few showers and a strong thunderstorm later in the day. These thunderstorms could result in heavy downpours, hail, and strong damaging wind gusts. The temperature will reach a high of 81. Tonight will remain humid with intervals of rain and the possibility of a thunderstorm with a low of 69. Tomorrow will be cloudy and humid once again with a chance of showers and a thunderstorm and a high temperature of 78. That's your AccuWeather forecast.

Georgia Satellites on Sky 106.5. Clarksburg's greatest hits. Coming up, Spike's got our science news for the week, and I got our good stories in the morning, brought to you by About You in Bridgeport.

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1: It's Colin and Spike. About to wrap it up on this finally Friday. Thanks for tuning in today to The Breakfast Show. 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More summer prize packs to give away next week, so make sure you join us as we work our way up to the 4th of July weekend. All right, before we get our good stories, let's get our science news with Spike, find out what's going on in the world of science.
2: Well, a new study suggests that humans may already have the ability to regenerate body parts.
1: Really?
2: But it's blocked by our scar tissue. Thanks, Red Hot Chili Peppers. Researchers were able to trigger partial regeneration in mice by redirecting the cells away from the scarring. Mm-hmm. Scientists say this could lead to future treatments that improve healings in humans. Interesting.
1: That is interesting. Scarring, huh?
2: Scientists say a mysterious pink planet located at 57 light years away, just in case you're sending a postcard, has finally been studied in detail using the James Webb Space Telescope. Ooh. For the first time, researchers were able to analyze its atmosphere and discovered unusual salt clouds along with gases like methane, water, vapor, and ammonia.
1: A pink planet.
2: Yeah, they now think the planet may have formed

0: Similarly to Jupiter, though its exact origins are still unclear.
1: I wonder if you hear that on the pink planet.
0: I wonder. And finally, scientists have mapped an enormous underground fungal network that stretches an estimated 68 quadrillion miles all beneath Earth's surface. It forms a hidden system that supports life on land. These fungi form partnerships with most plants, helping them to absorb nutrients and water while moving about 4 billion tons of carbon into the soil each year. Researchers say the network acts like a planetary circulatory system, playing a major role in ecosystems and climate regulation. But they are concerned that agriculture may be weakening these underground networks. Well,
1: okay.
0: And that's all your science news.
1: All right, thank you, Spike. Let's get our good stories of the morning. They are brought to you by About You at 110 West Main Street in Bridgeport. 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
1: Well, a senior living community in Tennessee hosted an awesome event where residents took part in a giant slip and slide day.
0: Oh.
1: There were even caregivers, firefighters, and college athletes that played along too. The celebration was called the Ride and Slide, and it gave seniors a chance to relive some childhood fun.
11: We created this giant slip and slide.
12: We're going for a great ride, as fast as we can.
11: The Murfreesboro Fire Department comes out, and they hose it down, and they help to assist the seniors on and off the tubes.
12: I'm looking forward to it.
13: This is crazy, it's fun.
11: And then they get to ride down on the tubes, like they get to be a kid again. We call it the ride and slide.
1: Somebody needs to hose her down. What's going on there? Who wouldn't want to have a slip and slide day? Doesn't that sound like fun?
0: Yeah.
1: Minnesota artist has created a unique mini art vending machine that sells small original pieces of art for just $1. It was installed in a local bookstore, and the machine offers mystery artwork from different artists. Nearly 3,000 pieces have already been sold, with all proceeds going directly to the artist.
0: Nice.
1: And finally, two siblings from North Carolina just had a life-changing win after using their family's birthdays to play the lottery.
0: Oh.
1: Now, their numbers matched all 5 white balls, earning them a prize of $25,000 a year for life. They said it was even more amazing since the winning numbers were all special to them. They plan to use the money for their bills, home repair, and a new car. And I'm sure there's some alcohol involved there, probably a stripper or two. You know, the usual.
0: The usual. Or as we call it, Friday.
1: All right. Hey, thanks for tuning in this morning. We appreciate it. We know you got a lot of other options out there. Probably better, but you choose us, and that's really, it means a lot to us. It really does. Thanks for tuning in. We appreciate having you with us each and every day here on The Breakfast Show, and we want you to win one of those Breakfast Show t-shirts. They're limited edition. We do have, I think, every size left, but we're getting limited on some of those sizes. But we're going to keep giving those away all the way into July. So keep listening for your chance to win again next week with those Breakfast Show t-shirts. Lots of great prizes again next week. So we'll see you then. And thanks to About You over at 110 West Main Street in Bridgeport for sponsoring our good news of the day. 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And have a great weekend, everybody. We'll see you Monday.
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Well, I don't know who was the champion today, but I know we had two contestants for Friday Feud. 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

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Good morning. Welcome to the Friday show. Coming up, we'll answer the question, what stops a bear from getting in your car? So don't go anywhere. That's on the way. Here's Pat.

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14: Here's your Metro News forecast this afternoon. Expect mostly cloudy skies with high humidity, along with a few showers and the possibility of a heavy thunderstorm. The thunderstorms could lead to flooding, downpours, hail, and strong damaging wind gusts. The temperature will reach a high of 77. Tonight will remain humid with periods of rain and a chance of thunderstorms with a low temperature of 66. Tomorrow will bring cloudy skies, humidity, a couple of showers, and the chance of a thunderstorm with a high temperature of 75. That's your AccuWeather forecast.

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0: Thomas, having Clarksburg Sky 106.5. Good Friday morning. Jenny Murray hanging with you. And a little bit earlier, I mentioned that I would talk about what keeps a bear from getting in your car. I mean, you've seen the videos. These bears get in the cars. They just annihilate the inside of your vehicle. Well, the folks at Ford decided they were going to test their Ford F-150 security system. They used an 800-pound bear. They take the truck and the bear in the woods, and they wanted to just see how their security held up on the truck. The bear rocked the truck back and forth and then clawed at it, and then eventually it was able to break a window and get in. So the answer to the question, how do you stop a bear from getting in your car? The answer is you can't.
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0: Clarksburg's greatest hit, Sky 106.5. Well, if you were all excited about the Madonna biopic, calm down. It's not going to happen. There's been a big fight over the budget. She says she needed that big budget to show her extraordinary life. The folks at Universal, though, could not agree to give her more money. She even tried making the film in Serbia to cut costs, but that idea did not please Universal. Netflix talked about a limited series, but their plans fizzled too. So no Madonna biopic, at least not now.
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7: Here's your Metro News forecast this afternoon. Expect mostly cloudy skies with high humidity, along with a few showers and the possibility of a heavy thunderstorm. The thunderstorms could lead to flooding, downpours, hail, and strong damaging wind gusts. The temperature will reach a high of 77. Tonight will remain humid with periods of rain and a chance of thunderstorms with a low temperature of 66. Tomorrow will bring cloudy skies, humidity, a couple of showers, and the chance of a thunderstorm with a high temperature of 75. That's your AccuWeather forecast.

7 Clarksburg, Sky 106.5. Have you been watching any of the soccer matches? Well, those crazy Scottish people just about drank the city of Boston dry. So now they have brought in a barge. Yeah, a beer barge sailed into Miami for the Scotland-Brazil World Cup soccer game. Scotland's fans are called the Tartan Army, and they did drink Boston bars dry last week, during and before, during and after the game. So Miller Lite has sent a barge to bring more beer. The Miller Lite beer barge was decorated in tartan and had a big sign that said, "Restock the Scots." Apparently, they can put some away. Sky.

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Clarksburg's greatest hit, Sky 106.5. 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It's Yacht Rock Friday. 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
7: Here's your Metro News forecast this afternoon. Expect mostly cloudy skies with high humidity, along with a few showers and the possibility of a heavy thunderstorm. The thunderstorms could lead to flooding, downpours, hail, and strong damaging wind gusts. The temperature will reach a high of 77. Tonight will remain humid with periods of rain and a chance of thunderstorms with a low temperature of 66. Tomorrow will bring cloudy skies, humidity, a couple of showers, and the chance of a thunderstorm with a high temperature of 75. That's your AccuWeather forecast.

0: Bucksburg's greatest hit, Sky 106.5, the Bellamy Brothers on the Yacht Rock Lunch Hour. You know they're still out touring? I love them. I've never seen them in concert, but I was traveling to Florida once, and I drove by the Bellamy Brothers bus. My daughter was like, I don't know, 5 years old, and I'm like, look, honey, it's the Bellamy Brothers. So we beeped our horn and waved, and they beeped their horn and waved back. What a cool thing they did.
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Clarksburg's greatest hit, Sky 106.5. Well, it's Friday. It's afternoon. I think it's high time we pump up the jam. Like right now.

I'm at 7 Clarksburg Sky 106.5. Hi, it's Jenny Murray. Nice to be hanging with you on this Friday. Remember, we've got one of my favorite shows of all time right here on Sky every Saturday morning, 7 a.m.

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stars. Clarksburg's greatest hits, Sky 106.5. Well, I've talked about this before. There's a song you hear on the radio that makes you go, oh yeah. I remember that time in my life. For this one, it's always a frat party.

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9: Here's your Metro News forecast this afternoon. Expect mostly cloudy skies with high humidity, along with a few showers and the possibility of a heavy thunderstorm. The thunderstorms could lead to flooding, downpours, hail, and strong damaging wind gusts. The temperature will reach a high of 77. The night will remain humid with periods of rain and a chance of thunderstorms with a low temperature of 66. Tomorrow will bring cloudy skies, humidity, a couple of showers, and the chance of a thunderstorm with a high temperature of 75. That's your AccuWeather forecast.

0: Almost 7, Clarksburg Sky 106.5. Well, you may have heard that we're giving away tickets to the Pop 2000 tour. It's going to be at the Clarksburg Amphitheater Saturday, July 11th. So, we already had a winner this week, but next week on Thursday, tune into The Breakfast Show with Colin and Spike and be listening for NSYNC's Bye Bye Bye between 6 and 10. When you hear the song, be caller 10 at 888-801-1065, and you're going to win a pair of tickets to the concert.
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It could be anything. My guess this week was an elephant. I'm pretty sure an elephant wouldn't fit in the box. 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

I said, are you gonna be my girl? 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

Clarksburg's greatest hits are on Almost Heaven Sky 106.5. I'm Logan Scott. I hope you are well on this final Friday of June. I mean, where is this month going? It's insanity. With you till 7 o'clock tonight, here's Styx. It's Sky 106.5.

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0: 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I'm Logan Scott. Thanks so much for hanging out with me on this finally Friday. Supergirl's Dog is getting a new animated series titled Crypto. Crypto will team with misfit criminals. His wild energy changes them. No studio or streamer has been named as of yet.
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8: Here's your Metro News forecast. Tonight will be humid with periods of rain, some heavy, and a thunderstorm. Any heavier downpours could result in localized flooding with a low of 65. Tomorrow, expect cloudy and humid conditions with a couple of showers and a thunderstorm, reaching a high of 74. Tomorrow night will remain cloudy with a few showers and a thunderstorm, with fog developing late and humid conditions persisting and a low of 67. That's your AccuWeather forecast.

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Clarksburg's greatest hits are on Almost Heaven Sky 106.5. 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

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As the show was originally broadcast, this is Hall & Oates on Sky 106.5.

0: 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I'm Logan Scott. The price of a 512-gigabyte Xbox will increase by $100, while the price of the 1-terabyte model will increase by $150. Microsoft is going to discontinue the 2-terabyte Xbox models. 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
7: Here's your Metro News forecast. Tonight will be humid with periods of rain, some heavy, and a thunderstorm. Any heavier downpours could result in localized flooding with a low of 65. Tomorrow, expect cloudy and humid conditions with a couple of showers and a thunderstorm, reaching a high of 74. Tomorrow night will remain cloudy with a few showers and a thunderstorm, with fog developing late and humid conditions persisting and a low of 67. That's your AccuWeather forecast.

0: 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Good Pops Fudge and Vanilla French Fry Ice Cream is trending. 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

0: 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A survey by Alaska Seafood Marketing Institute reveals that 58% of people say a lavish, expensive meal is their go-to move for turning around a rough week. 73% of people eat seafood once a month. Man, I could eat salmon like 17 times a month. I love salmon and really any fish.
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0: 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We are Sky 106.5 on this finally Friday. Today is Take Your Dog to Work Day. Wish I would have had that memo earlier. National Food Truck Day, Coconut Day, Beautician's Day, and Chocolate Pudding Day. 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

Clarksburg's greatest hits are on Almost Heaven Sky 106.5. I'm Logan Scott. Thanks so much for hanging out with me on this finally Friday. Yeah, TSA, they're ready to screen nearly 19 million 4th of July holiday travelers. The busiest day is projected to be July 2nd, when more than 3 million people are expected to pass through airport security. Safe travels wherever you're headed this 4th of July. Well, not this 4th of July weekend, but this 4th of July week, I guess I should say. Sky!

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10: Here's your Metro News forecast. Tonight will be humid with periods of rain, some heavy, and a thunderstorm. Any heavier downpours could result in localized flooding with a low of 65. Tomorrow, expect cloudy and humid conditions with a couple of showers and a thunderstorm, reaching a high of 74. Tomorrow night will remain cloudy with a few showers and a thunderstorm, with fog developing late and humid conditions persisting and a low of 67. That's your AccuWeather forecast.

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Clarksburg's greatest hits, Sky 106.5. Hey, it's Alex. How are you tonight? It's an 80s Friday night, so we'll be playing nothing but 80s. Let's talk about 80s stuff. Somebody the other day was talking about Electric Youth. Do you remember? Not the song by Debbie Gibson. I'm talking about the perfume by Debbie Gibson. It came, the coolest part was the pink spiral, I don't even know what, in the middle of it. I thought that was cool. But it was a very sweet, vibrant type of fragrance. It had like citrus, grapefruit, watermelon, red berries type of hint. Now, I looked it up to see, can you still buy this? Now, the original vintage formula is no longer in stores. But you can find it in some resale channels. So if you're looking to explore your Electric Youth some more, you can do that. Just like we do here on this channel. It's 80s Friday night. Clarksburg, are you ready for it? 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Sky.

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9: Here's your Metro News forecast. Tonight will be humid with periods of rain, some heavy, and a thunderstorm. Any heavier downpours could result in localized flooding with a low of 65. Tomorrow, expect cloudy and humid conditions with a couple of showers and a thunderstorm, reaching a high of 74. Tomorrow night will remain cloudy with a few showers and a thunderstorm, with fog developing late and humid conditions persisting and a low of 67. That's your AccuWeather forecast.

Almost Heaven, Sky 106.5. It's an 80s Friday night. I'm Alex O'Neill, your host. Thanks for joining me. And we're talking about things 80s that we remember from our childhood. Sandy wrote in and said, hey, you remember those Charms necklaces? Of course I do. So I don't remember what the store was. It wasn't like Hills, but it was over in Rosebud Plaza. And it was right above the pizza shop there. You know, they had the Baskin Robbins, the pizza shop, and then there was a thing, and the Baskin Robbins, that was across the parking lot. But what I remember most is begging my mom every time we went there for a quarter so I could get another charm for my necklace. And they were so cool, right? Like, I remember I had one that was like a little notepad that you could write on it, maybe a telephone, a lipstick, a bicycle that had moving wheels. And they were not pretty. It was not like an attractive fashion thing, but Charms necklaces, it was a big thing back then. Sky 106.

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